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New Death Cab for Cutie, I Built You a Tower, the name of the newest album, Stone Over Water, a song that they did perform at the Miller High Life Theater back in July when they made a visit with Jason opening for them. Courtney Barnett started us out in the 7 o'clock hour. John Adler with you on a beautiful, if not a little wet, Tuesday. Hopefully it is and has been going wonderfully for you. If you happen to know Mimi Parker of the band Low, wish her a happy birthday for me, won't you? In the meantime, let's listen to some Low. It's Walk Into the Sea here on 88.9.

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0: brand new Sylvanesso, hopefully a track that they play on the 21st of October when they play at the Riverside Theater. It's Sledge here in Milwaukee's Indie Alternative 88.9. Love the Sylvanesso show because, and I mentioned this before, I love midweek shows. It's a Wednesday night, October 21st, but nothing breaks up a week better than a midweek show. Modest Mouse in that set as well. Gravity Rides Everything. Coming up at 10 p.m. tonight, it's Ladies First with your host, Element the Culture. Plug, one of the artists she has played in the past is Valerie June, who you're going to hear new music from next.
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3: I'm Dori Zori, very excited to be able to chat with one of my all-time favorite artists, Peaches, coming to Milwaukee Sunday, September 13th, playing the rave on your No Lube So Rude tour. Welcome, Peaches.
4: Thank you.
3: Peaches, if you don't mind, I always like to end on this one. What did your childhood smell like?
4: What did my childhood smell like?
5: Oh my God, I just had too many smells and like just that came up that were, so now it's not even an organic smell, but I guess I could say chocolate cake.
3: Ooh, who was the baker, or did you live next to a bakery?
4: Yeah, it was my mom. She would make chocolate cake.
5: We were allowed to lick the bowl.
3: That's pretty special.
4: Yeah, swear, and they're like,
3: Do you still enjoy chocolate cake today?
5: I prefer like a dark chocolate bar, but you know, I have a fondness for chocolate cake. It's not like a comfort food. Actually, my comfort food, which is really funny, is more like really crappy macaroni and cheese.
3: Ooh.
5: Like the crappy kind, like the
3: powdered. The one with the powdered?
5: Mm-hmm. Yeah, because that was the only thing we were, as kids, we could make ourselves.
3: Did you put anything in the mac and cheese?
5: No, I did not put ketchup in it. I did not. I am a purist. But now if I have it, I don't put butter or milk. I put yogurt.
3: Ooh.
5: Yeah, it's good.
3: Interesting.
5: Yeah.
3: I'm going to have to try that. Next time we try to make it and there's no milk, there's yogurt. Maybe not the vanilla flavored yogurt.
5: No. It's definitely not put like a flavored yogurt in there, I don't think.
3: That's so gross. Thank you so much, Peaches, for taking the time. Your show is at the Rave on September 13th. And
5: right.
3: We can't wait for a Sunday night dance party. I'm taking off the next day.
5: That's right. Everybody take the night off.
3: Yeah.
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0: Yard Act New Beginnings here on Milwaukee's Indie Alternative 88.9. John Adler with you till 10 p.m. Music on the way from the Milwaukee band Snag, who not only you can hear in just a bit, but this Sunday night, Falcon Bowl, Snag going to be performing live. And I love getting the full 24 hours out of a day, and nothing does that more than a Sunday night show to finish off your weekend.
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0: 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Do Your Thing here on Listener Supported 88.9 from the Shaft soundtrack. Speaking of legends, coming up, classic rock at 8 o'clock, we are going to be celebrating a man that will be in Milwaukee tonight playing the Riverside Theater. An incredible voice, a powerful voice, and a classic rock legend. I'll leave it at that. You just need to hang tight for a little longer to find out who that is. Some music from Cat Power on the way, as well as the newest from Daniel Ponder, coming up next.
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3: Classic Rock at 8 o'clock gets support from Kelly's Greens Cannabis Boutique and Cafe. 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As I say this, thought I'd play something from The Who's Quadrophenia, a song that Pete Townshend said is one of the top five best songs he's ever written, and most people agree vocally is one of the most intense, incredible, and insane range of the great Roger Daltrey. And in honor of the fact that it rained earlier today, it is Love, Rain Over Me here on Classic Rock at 8 o'clock on 88.9.

New Remy Wolf bottle. The month of October is absolutely chocked full of new album releases, including a new album from Eels, Fontaine's DC, but few bigger than the new Remy Wolf album called Mud that you're going to be able to find that song off of. Bottle music on the way from Nerd as well as Slow Pulp next.

0: Australia's Way Dynamic and officially here on Listener Supported 88.9 via Chicago's Empty Bottle on the 24th of this month. Jalen Gonda coming up, as well as the newest from Biba Doobie. That is next.
1: 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I'm Erin Wolf, your host of the Midday Show. 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

0: Tuesday night, September 29th, Linda Linda's playing at Turner Hall Ballroom here in Milwaukee. Burning Out from their newest Gotta Get Out album. Jalen Naganda also in that set. Music on the way from Prince, as well as some Milwaukee music from Blood.
1: The afternoon drive is a mindset. Cool breeze on a hot day. Movie theater popcorn on an empty stomach. The drop on a roller coaster. The freedom of possibility and the promise of tomorrow. Let the music move you from the hour 2 p.m. to 4 hours later, 6 p.m. My name is Carol Ann, and I invite you to the getaway of a lifetime every Monday through Friday on the Afternoon Drive. 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

0: Newest from the Milwaukee band Blood and Say here on 88.9. Blood playing a show tonight, X-Ray Arcade in Cudahy. If you are out and about on a Tuesday night, Prince before that, and If I Was Your Girlfriend. Music on the way from Oasis, as well as Chicago's very own Wishy. That's coming up next.
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New music from Westside Cowboy, Kick Stones, the name of it, from their album It Goes On, just came out about 3 weeks ago. Estelle kicked off the 9 o'clock hour. John Adler with you for another hour until Ladies First takes over with your host, Element Culture Plug. It was, believe it or not, 40 years ago to the date that Talking Heads released their album True Stories. 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

0: 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I'm Nick.
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0: Milwaukee music from Shrine Stone from their Palm EP. It's The Long Way. Get out there. Support local musicians as they are touring. Shrine Stone going to be along with Lightning, Cassini Echoes, and more bands coming to Lineman's River West Inn on the 25th of this month. Another band not from Milwaukee but coming to Milwaukee is this band. Twisted Teens are going to be opening up for Kurt Vile on November 8th, Turner Hall Ballroom. When we first met,
1: 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On Friday, September 18th, Voces will host its annual gala at Potawatomi Casino Hotel in Milwaukee, bringing together community members to celebrate resilience and collective victories. 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

0: Ladies First is a celebration of artists, visionary storytellers whose music always tends to move the culture forward. I'm your host, Element Everest Blanks, the culture plug. Here's a clip from my latest Ladies First interview.
1: Bittersweet, the way that you loving me. And I see what I want you doing.
2: Danielle Condor is one of my favorite singers, songwriters, musicians. She's an actress, a TED Talk speaker, an attorney, a former public defender, an activist, a storyteller, and an artist. But even that doesn't quite capture what makes her remarkable to me, because Danielle has done something that very few people have the courage to do. She has allowed every chapter of her life to inform the next without allowing that single chapter to define her. The attorney became the artist, the public defender became the storyteller, the woman who once stood in court fighting for other people's lives found another kind of courtroom in music. Welcome, one of my favorite artists, Danielle Condor.
3: Oh, thank you. You know what? I'm not good at receiving compliments, but I needed that. So I took all of that in and let that just fill up every part of me. So thank you so much for that.
2: You are so welcome. The last time we spoke, we had our conversation was supposed to be 15 minutes. It was an hour or so because the girlfriendness was girlfriending all up and through. So you've spent years learning to trust your voice, literally and figuratively. Earlier in your career, you talked about trying to alter your sound before realizing that that was the very thing that would make you memorable in people's eyes. Mm-hmm. And now that you live through the Some of Us Are Brave era, and years of touring and major television appearances and the evolution of your sound for this new chapter that is rooted in power. When you hear your old voice now, what do you think the younger Danielle Condor couldn't hear from Some of Us Are Brave through Power?
3: Oh, I think that she couldn't hear the depth, the emotion, and the honesty of it. And now I fell in love with my voice. And now I'm just like, man, I can't believe I was ever trying to deny it, because I think it carries so much weight. And I really do believe it carries an ancestral tone to it. And I realize that is the woman who are in my DNA and the woman who have come before me. And I think my voice belongs to them as much as it does to me. And I have to be very conscious about how I use it. So, I think discovering, but loving my true voice has just been very, very healing for me. I'm Danielle Condor, and you are listening to my girl Element on Ladies First.
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0: Calls Me Baby and Slumber Party here on Milwaukee's Indie Alternative 88.9. They are from Chicago, but they're going to need more than one night when they come to Milwaukee. That's why they will be at Vivarium two nights, November 5th and 6th. Looking forward to seeing that show. New Cage the Elephant in just a minute. Hang tight.
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2: Cheetah Chrome, the co-founding guitarist of legendary Cleveland punk band The Dead Boys, has died at the age of 71. The band announced Eugene Richard O'Connor's death in a statement on social media, calling him a true original and an architect of the punk rock movement. Chrome also played in Rocket from the Tombs before forming The Dead Boys in the 70s. Music publishers have filed a copyright lawsuit against Anthropic, alleging the AI company used song lyrics and music publishing catalogs without authorization to train its Claude models. The case comes amid a growing wave of legal action against AI companies over the use of copyrighted music and other creative works in training generative systems. The lawsuit follows similar cases involving AI music company Suno and artists including Jason Isbell and David Lowery. I'm Dori Zori. That's your music news.

0: 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Hang tight for that coming up at 10 p.m. here on 88.9.
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1: 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Ladies First. I'm your host, Element the Culture Plug. Ladies First is where black women and music aren't the afterthought, we're the main event. From the women who built the foundation to the artists, writers, producers, and DJs who are shaping and redefining the culture in real time, we are about what is up next. We're giving her her flowers, putting some respect on her name, and making sure her story gets told. Let's get into our first Ladies First artist. She's a visionary. Her influence is everywhere, and her power is not just behind the mic, it is behind the pen. Let's get into Ladies First artist Nicole Buss with You from her album Kairos right here on Ladies First.

0: It's time to put some respect on her name. Her influence is everywhere, even when her name isn't. So in this moment, it's about acknowledgement. Say it loud and proud. It's time to put some respect on her name.
1: And respect is definitely due because this woman's impact is so incredible and so long-lasting that my 8-year-old twins know the story I'm about to tell you right now. She was only 17 years old when she won Amateur Night at the Apollo in Harlem's world-famous theater. She originally planned to dance but decided to sing at the last minute, and she sang a song that became her breakthrough hit in 1938, A Tisket, A Tasket. At the very first Grammy Awards, Ella Fitzgerald won 2 Grammys, making her the first Black woman to ever win a Grammy. Here's Ella Fitzgerald with I Got Rhythm, only on Ladies First.

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1: Welcome back to Ladies First. I'm your host, Element the Culture Plug. I have some incredible women coming your way, like Amanda Reefer. You can check out my interview with her over at hyphen.org. Amanda's voice became world famous when she joined Kendrick Lamar for his album Mr. Morale and the Big Steppas on his breakout hit Die Hard. And I am so excited to give this woman her flowers. She was last week's Ladies First feature, but I won't get ahead of myself. Sometimes you got to slow things down, just like this Southern girl did when she joined Razelle for this interesting collaboration. Here's Miss Erykah Badu with the legendary beatboxer, originally known as a member of the Roots, Razelle, for Southern Girl, right here on Ladies First.

0: It's time to give her her flowers. She's shaping the sound of today, creating, leading, innovating, showing up with brilliance, consistency, and power. This moment is about presence, appreciation, and respect. And it's time to give her her flowers.
1: And flowers are definitely due for this incredible artist. She was last week's Ladies First feature, and you can check out my interview with her right now over at radiomilwaukee.org/ladiesfirst and, of course, -.org. Before her music career became a full-time job, Danielle Ponder was a public defender in her hometown of Rochester, New York. She ultimately walked away from her legal career to pursue a full-time job as a musician and artist. Her new album is Everything, because she said everything has changed, and it features two powerfully incredible songs, Sun and the Moon, and my favorite one, right here, right now. Here is Power by Danielle Ponder, only on Ladies First.

is that little space we find in the dark each night without a light, in the bend of dark arms, safe from trauma, grief, and strife. Black is the color of real jungle fever in Belize, Tanzania, or Papua New Guinea. 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Black is the color of the Atlantic floor, the complexion of the sky dive directly north. It is a sunset horizon disappearing into Ontario Lake. Black is

0: of red, black is the color, black is the color of love.
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3: Welcome back to Ladies First. I'm your host, Element the Culture Plug. There is something about an incredible woman who loves to collaborate. That means she can't be held in a box and she's willing to be spontaneous, not just with her vocals, but also her pen. And that perfectly describes Dawn Richard. Here she is on a track from her upcoming album with Duran Bernard entitled Baby Can We. Only on Ladies First.

town. 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

0: 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You might not know her name yet, but you will. So stop and pay attention because she's not waiting her turn. She's already here. And she's up now.
1: 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She grew up in rural Tennessee, surrounded by gospel, R&B, and soul. But she started off helping her father promote concerts that featured artists like Bobby Womack and Prince. She's a multi-instrumentalist, playing the guitar, the banjo, the ukulele, while blending folk, blues, soul, country, and Appalachian traditions all together. Valerie June is one of my favorite artists because she's not afraid to take risks or even tackle legendary songs that we have come to know and love, but put her little spin on it. And she's done just that. Here she is with Smokestack. Yeah, that Smokestack. Only on Ladies First.

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2: Okay, the focus is looking great. You guys look amazing. So I'm going to load the film in now. All right, so the next time I take this lens cap off, we're making the picture.
3: It's 2026. We carry our phones in our pockets and have the ability to snap a picture anytime we want.
2: Okay, here we go. 3, 2, 1.
3: But old forms of photography, like tintype photography, are still around and popular today.
2: 1 Mississippi, 2 Mississippi, 3 Mississippi, 4 Mississippi. Fabulous. You can move again. Great job.
4: Woo! Thumbs up.
3: Milwaukee's own Amber Asher is making a business out of her interest in the Victorian era art form. She says it's making a return in this fast-paced digital age.
2: And I think with like the rise of AI, digital perfected images, people want this even more because it's so obviously handmade. You can see, you know, sometimes you literally see the fingerprint of the photographer on the plate from them handling it. And it's just special for that reason.
3: A one-of-a-kind photo is created through a process called wet plate collodion, where light, chemistry, an antique camera, and a portable dark box work together to capture and develop a specific moment. The tintype itself is a black and white photograph on a thin piece of metal and can last for generations.
2: It's funny because everything involved with tintypes requires patience. You have to take your time, be really careful, but your patience is rewarded with immediate results. You get to see the photo develop.
3: Here we go.
5: Wow.
6: That is so sick.
3: Oh my God.
2: Wow.
3: It's estimated that there's only a few thousand photographers who specialize in tintypes within the U.S. Amber is one of the few in Wisconsin. She often sets up at local events and festivals, but today she's hosting a private session. Tyler and Taylor Richards and Jim and Caitlin Thompson are two couples who met in college and have been friends for years. Here's Taylor.
7: There's something really special about you only having one opportunity to get it, and that's your opportunity to have an heirloom to pass down to your family members, and it's just timeless and beautiful.
3: In the past, heirlooms like physical photographs were preserved and passed down to generations. Now, instead of photo albums, most people tend to keep a digital archive of all of their memories. But a tintype can last for generations. In fact, the Smithsonian Museum has a collection of tintypes that are from the 1850s when the art form was born. For Caitlin, the patience and attention to detail for these portraits was what was most intriguing.
8: We are so used to fast gratification and being able to take and retake and reevaluate pictures. So this is just a really nice opportunity to slow down and be really intentional with what we're doing today. And then as the result, you have just a truly unique piece of artwork and just, you know, a story of us too, to add to it.
3: To learn more about Amber Asher's photography and to hear more Uniquely Milwaukee episodes, visit radiomilwaukee.org/ourstories. 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
1: A Catholic seminary where men train to become priests has existed south of Milwaukee for nearly 175 years. St. Francis de Sales Seminary was established just beyond the shores of Lake Michigan in 1853.
2: We're the third oldest continuous operating seminary in the United States, and we're the oldest using our original building on its original site. So there's an immense amount of history here.
1: Father Luke Strand is the seminary's rector. That means he's in charge of the place. We're here because recent sounds of construction left a listener wondering what's happening on the seminary grounds. Joanne Fritz lives nearby too. She loves the 50-plus acre woodland that folds around the seminary's western edge.
3: Our house, our yard, backs right up to the grove of trees.
1: Joanne's family loves hiking it, especially in the springtime.
3: I was with my grandchildren, and there's a meadow area, a wetland area. We venture down into it.
1: She worries about rumors that the woods might be lost to development.
3: Yeah, it's such a treasure. It's such a gem.
1: On a recent hike through the woods, Zach Krohn concurred they're special. He's a biologist with the Southeast Wisconsin Regional Planning Commission.
4: Here's a state endangered plant. Bluestem goldenrod right along the path.
1: Trees tower above our heads.
4: It is one of the finest examples of beech maple basswood forest that we have remaining, and it has been recognized as such, you know, going all the way back to the 50s when the Plant Ecology Laboratory out of UW-Madison was here sampling it.
1: Before Europeans settled here, much of this region was blanketed in forest. Krohn says what we see at Seminary Woods is the remnants. Today, migrating birds, bats, and butterflies refuel here as they travel the Lake Michigan Coastal Flyway. In spring, ephemeral ponds support everything from wood frogs, blue-spotted salamanders, to dragonflies. Father Luke Strand says the woods also hold spiritual significance. He says St. Francis Seminary has no intention of disturbing or selling it.
2: Walking through these woods where we're walking right now is something that puts us in touch with God. And the woods is not being at all affected by this project. We'll see, it's all separate from the woods.
1: Construction is going full throttle on the seminary's campus. He says the $80 million project is in response to a surge of interest in the priesthood.
2: We're the fastest growing seminary in the country right now.
1: And because the seminary's buildings were in desperate need of attention. During our visit, artisans buzzed within the chapel, located in the heart of Henney Hall.
2: We have plenty of documentation from our founders that we never had the money to complete this chapel as they had intended. And so our vision was, let's complete it as they had intended. We've looked at all of these stencil patterns at Romanesque revival chapels in Europe, and then we've recreated it here at the seminary.
1: Our Bubbler Talk listener asked about a beautiful mosaic wall left over from an old building. She wondered what's to become of it. The chapel where the mosaic was located has been demolished, but Father Luke points to the west end of the campus, where the artwork will live on. It depicts Christ and the 12 apostles.
2: Which was made in Berlin in Germany and brought up the St. Lawrence Seaway in the early 1950s. And so we wanted to restore it as an outdoor shrine right on the far side of what will be the new football field.
1: It'll mark the 50-yard line of the field seminarians will play on. To its south and north stand Seminary Woods. According to Father Luke, that's not going to change. I'm WUWM's Susan Bentz.
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1: 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Each week, we take you on a journey into the urban sound. Here's a clip from a recent episode. I'm going to close out with new music from Your Old Droog, a rapper born in Ukraine. He is back. New single, teaming up with Master Ace, DJ Harrison, and A. Reese on this track called Pavlovian Effect.

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The Muppets, Yo Gabba Gabba, SpongeBob, Disney. They all make great songs that kids love, but for every generation, there's that one song parents hope to never have to hear again. What does the fox say? And that's why we created Kids Disco. I'm your host, Dori Zori. It's an hour-long family-friendly dance party with all kinds of music. 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
2: 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A very busy weekend in the world of live music, starting out Saturday, where here on KK, here in Bayview, will be Bayview Bash. One day, five stages and more bands than there are letters in the word Kinnickinnick. Eddie Kern will be there, Gego Ennoni will be there, Wave Chappelle, Niall X Niall, The Championship, The Crosses, Emmett James. The list goes on. It's a great, great way to spend a Saturday. This street will all be blocked off. No cars at all. Thursday night, Improvement Movement, great band out of Atlanta coming to Vivarium. They were just featured on CBS Saturday Morning as a national guest 2 weeks ago. And now they're coming here to Milwaukee. Sunday night, two great shows. Graham Hunt is going to be at Cactus Club, very talented Madison musician, and Milwaukee band Snag will be at Falcon Hall this Sunday as well. So many great shows all in one weekend. Your Milwaukee concert picks.

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The afternoon drive is a mindset. Cool breeze on a hot day. Movie theater popcorn on an empty stomach. The drop on a roller coaster. The freedom of possibility and the promise of tomorrow. Let the music move you from the hour 2 p.m. to 4 hours later, 6 p.m. My name is Carol Ann, and I invite you to the getaway of a lifetime every Monday through Friday on the afternoon drive. 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

Sometimes there's a beginning of a beard that shows up late in the afternoon on the face of someone who has not shaved since morning. And sometimes there's an original song and its cover played back to back. Now that's the 5 o'clock shadow I'm referring to. I'm Carol Ann, and every weekday at 5 p.m. I bring you something you can rely on, a song that's so good you have to hear it twice. The second time will always be a new rendition from a different artist. The 5 o'clock shadow receives support from Outpost Co-op Grocery Store and Maxi's.

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1: Get up, up off the dance floor. 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

I'm Erin Wolf, host of What's All This? Adventures in New Music. Every Monday at 10 p.m., I share one full hour of new songs on 88.9. Here's a highlight from one of the most recent episodes. So Faint is a collab project between musicians Lynn Heineman and Hannah Georges. 10 years ago, the two met at a Vancouver recording studio, and after following separate musical paths, Heineman predominantly writing for herself and Georges, most recently participating on Broken Social Scene's latest release, Remember the Humans. The two reunited in 2023 as So Faint. Heineman shares that their first single together, called Fully Slow, is about wanting someone who will never want you back, but still fantasizing that they do. She shared, "I've always been very prone to pointless intense crushes that remain completely internalized." The song will appear on the duo's self-titled debut, set for release on October 16th on Georges' own label called Beetle Bum.

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1: 3 years on the local circuit, played twice at the county fair, and the second time, Ben, our friend who worked the business, and said a guy from a label was there. There were two more like him at the next show, staring us down like hawks. 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

0: Ladies First is a celebration of artists, visionary storytellers whose music always tends to move the culture forward. I'm your host, Element Everest Blanks, the culture plug. Here's a clip from my latest Ladies First interview.
1: Bittersweet, the way that you loving me. And I see what I want you doing.
2: Danielle Condor is one of my favorite singers, songwriters, musicians. She's an actress, a TED Talk speaker, an attorney, a former public defender, an activist, a storyteller, and an artist. But even that doesn't quite capture what makes her remarkable to me, because Danielle has done something that very few people have the courage to do. She has allowed every chapter of her life to inform the next without allowing that single chapter to define her. The attorney became the artist. The public defender became the storyteller. The woman who once stood in court fighting for other people's lives found another kind of courtroom in music. Welcome, one of my favorite artists, Danielle Condor.
3: Oh, thank you. You know what? I'm not good at receiving compliments, but I needed that. So I took all of that in and let that just fill up every part of me. So thank you so much for that.
2: You are so welcome. The last time we spoke, we had our conversation was supposed to be 15 minutes. It was an hour or so because the girlfriendness was girlfriending all up and through. So you've spent years learning to trust your voice, literally and figuratively. Earlier in your career, you talked about trying to alter your sound before realizing that that was the very thing that would make you memorable in people's eyes. Mm-hmm. And now that you live through the Some of Us Are Brave era, and years of touring and major television appearances and the evolution of your sound for this new chapter that is rooted in power. When you hear your old voice now, what do you think the younger Danielle Condor couldn't hear from Some of Us Are Brave through Power?
3: Oh, I think that she couldn't hear the depth, the emotion, and the honesty of it. And now I fell in love with my voice. And now I'm just like, man, I can't believe I was ever trying to deny it, because I think it carries so much weight. And I really do believe it carries an ancestral tone to it. And I realize that is the woman who are in my DNA and the woman who have come before me. And I think my voice belongs to them as much as it does to me. And I have to be very conscious about how I use it. So, I think discovering, but loving my true voice has just been very, very healing for me. I'm Danielle Condor, and you are listening to my girl Element on Ladies First.
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The night is the most incredible part of the day. In fact, folks write songs about nights. 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Hey, I'm John Adler, evening host here at 88.9. 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
2: Push me up, push me up, push me up, push me up, push me up. I'm already close to the edge. Smile on my face with my toes on the ledge.

Sometimes there's a beginning of a beard that shows up late in the afternoon on the face of someone who has not shaved since morning. And sometimes there's an original song and its cover played back to back. Now that's the 5 o'clock shadow I'm referring to. I'm Carol Ann, and every weekday at 5 p.m. I bring you something you can rely on. A song that's so good, you have to hear it twice. The second time will always be a new rendition from a different artist. The 5 o'clock shadow receives support from Outpost Co-op Grocery Store and Maxi's.

0: Hey, I'm Carol Ann. I host DJ Takeovers bi-weekly on Wednesdays from 4 to 5 p.m. I sit down with an artist or creative from Milwaukee and beyond to find out what music inspires them. Here's a clip from one of our episodes. I'm here today with Josh Evert and Matt Pappas, representing the Fatty Acids. Before we move on, I have one question for the Fatty Acids as a whole. If you had to pick a character or a person, a public figure, who is the guiding North Star to the Fatty Acids within a person or thing or character?
1: How about we say, let's count down from three and then say a name. And
2: are you going to say a name or a band?
1: Oh, is it a...
0: Not a band.
2: Okay.
1: Yeah,
0: person. I think, like a person, this could be like a... Like
2: philosophically an animal. A guiding light?
1: Yeah. Can you do a three, two, one?
0: Absolutely. Then... Yep. Okay. And are we ready?
1: I'm ready.
2: A lot of pressure.
0: I'll count down from five.
1: Okay.
0: Give you some more time.
1: So you get two extra seconds.
2: I mean, historically... Okay.
1: Don't think too hard. You just
2: count
1: it out.
2: Okay.
0: Five, four, three, two, one.
3: Carl Sagan.
1: Oh, yo, let's go. That was not planned.

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Her third record, Mud, is coming out October 9th. That is Bottle, the latest from Remy Wolf. Milwaukee's Field Report kicked off the 6 o'clock hour with Peoria. I'm Dori Zori. It's Wednesday, September 16th, and mornings receive support from Milwaukee Art Museum, Ellen Becker Investment Group, and Bartolotta Restaurants. 60 degrees under cloudy skies. We're going to get clouds for most of the day today. A little bit of sunshine between 7 and 8, but then just cloudy skies. Although I don't see any rain in the forecast as of right now. We'll reach highs today of 67. This is the latest from Steven Wilson Jr. The song features Miranda Lambert, and it's called Hardwired.

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1: PropStore.com has a collection of guitars connected to major music artists for its live music auction starting early October. Highlights include Noel Gallagher's custom Nash Telemaster, estimated at 80,000 pounds, and Radiohead guitarist Johnny Greenwood's 1963 Gretsch Tennessean, estimated at 30,000 pounds. The auction will also feature instruments associated with Motley Crue's Nikki Sixx, Pink Floyd, and Elvis Presley.

0: 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It's PropStore.com if you're curious to see what they've got going on in early October. I'm Dory. 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
1: Okay, the focus is looking great. You guys look amazing. So I'm gonna load the film in now. All right, so the next time I take this lens cap off, we're making the picture.
2: It's 2026. We carry our phones in our pockets and have the ability to snap a picture anytime we want.
1: Okay, here we go. 3, 2, 1.
2: But old forms of photography, like tintype photography, are still around and popular today.
1: 1 Mississippi, 2 Mississippi, 3 Mississippi, 4 Mississippi. Fabulous. You can move again. Great job.
2: Milwaukee's own Amber Asher is making a business out of her interest in the Victorian era art form. She says it's making a return in this fast-paced digital age.
1: And I think with like the rise of AI, digital perfected images, people want this even more because it's so obviously handmade. You can see, you know, sometimes you literally see the fingerprint of the photographer on the plate from them handling it. And it's just special for that reason.
2: A one-of-a-kind photo is created through a process called wet plate collodion, where light, chemistry, an antique camera, and a portable dark box work together to capture and develop a specific moment. The tintype itself is a black and white photograph on a thin piece of metal and can last for generations.
1: It's funny because everything involved with tintypes requires patience. You have to take your time, be really careful, but your patience is rewarded with immediate results. You get to see the photo develop.
2: Here we go.
3: Wow.
4: That is so sick.
2: Oh my God.
1: Wow.
2: It's estimated that there's only a few thousand photographers who specialize in tintypes within the U.S. Amber is one of the few in Wisconsin. She often sets up at local events and festivals, but today she's hosting a private session. Tyler and Taylor Richards and Jim and Caitlin Thompson are two couples who met in college and have been friends for years. Here's Taylor.
5: There's something really special about you only having one opportunity to get it, and that's your opportunity to have an heirloom to pass down to your family members, and it's just timeless and beautiful.
2: In the past, heirlooms like physical photographs were preserved and passed down to generations. Now, instead of photo albums, most people tend to keep a digital archive of all of their memories, but a tintype can last for generations. In fact, the Smithsonian Museum has a collection of tintypes that are from the 1850s when the art form was born. For Caitlin, the patience and attention to detail for these portraits was what was most intriguing.
6: We are so used to fast gratification and being able to take and retake and reevaluate pictures. So this is just a really nice opportunity to slow down and be really intentional with what we're doing today. And then as a result, you have just a truly unique piece of artwork and just, you know, a story of us too to add to it.
2: To learn more about Amber Asher's photography and to hear more Uniquely Milwaukee episodes, visit radiomilwaukee.org/ourstories. I'm Rachel Tarby, and Uniquely Milwaukee is supported by our Radio Milwaukee members.
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Bon Iver's 22 over soon. This is the Linda Lindas with their latest from their album, Gotta Get Out. They're going to be in Milwaukee at the end of the month. I'll tell you more after we check out this song, Burning Out.

0: They started playing together at a girls rock kind of music camp, a girls school LA in 2018, and then formed their own garage punk band soon after. Linda Lindas, that's their latest album, Gotta Get Out, you heard Burning Out. Linda Lindas not only playing Turner Hall Ballroom on September 29th, but between now and the end of the week, if you give to our fall membership drive in any amount, we'll automatically get you entered in to win a pair of tickets to see the Linda Lindas on Thursday on that night. 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

0: From East LA, that's The Sincere's. Their new record, Love Stories, will be out September 18th. That's this Friday. The track I played is called How Lonely is Lonely? Good question. Wacky music before that from Ethan Keller. You heard Fallen Idol, the title track from his latest record. I'm Dory. 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
0: Another heart has made the trade. 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

That is Cold War Kids with Hang Me Up to Dry. I am Dory Zori. What song's sizzling around in my head today? We're celebrating a birthday of a front woman who, before they started the band I'm going to play for Musical Bacon, they co-founded the band Suede, but left the lineup in 1992-ish to start this band. Stick around for today's Musical Bacon. It's a rocker. Coming up after this one from Dive and their new album, Zerp. This one's called The Fountain.

0: They started out in Brooklyn, New York in 2011. Now it's Dive's turn to release another new album, Zerp, with an exclamation point is what it's called. It's coming out close to Halloween on Fantasy Records. It's a little sneak preview of what's to come, called The Fountain. I am called Dory Zori, and mornings get support from Milwaukee Art Museum, Ellen Becker Investment Group, and Bartolotta Restaurants. It's chilly today, only 60 degrees in Walker's Point. Not getting much warmer than that. And although there's not a lot of rain in the forecast, I do see some very small rain clouds scattered over the lower part of Wisconsin. So I can't guarantee it's not going to rain where you are, but as of right now, it is not raining where I am. Highs today will reach 68 degrees.
1: A lot of you are cooking bacon the wrong way.
2: 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What we mean is the song you just can't get out of your head.
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0: Find out what song is sizzling around in my head today. It's time for Musical Bacon. 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Elastica frontwoman Justine Freshman turns 57 today. She began studying music at age 11 while earning a degree in architecture. Not only started the band Suede, but left them in the early 90s to start Elastica. So here is Connection from Elastica in honor of Justine's birthday. It's today's Musical Bacon.

That is Connection from Elastica, originally released in October of 1994 and included on their self-titled debut album. Peaked at number 17 on the UK singles chart. It was on the Billboard Hot 100 here in the US, and the music video was all over MTV. And Elastica, part of that Brit pop story, songwriter, frontwoman Justine Frischmann turns 57 today, and that's why that song's sizzling around in my head. You can tune in every weekday at 7:10 a.m. I'll share that song that I can't get out of my head with you. It's called Musical Bacon, and it gets support from Frederton Medical College of Wisconsin. Leon Bridges has teamed up with Lydia Kido and J. Cole from Jungle to help get some production on his new record, Happiness Anytime. You can hear their influence on this song, Talk It Over.

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1: The band Wednesday will release a deluxe edition of their 2025 album Bleeds this Friday, September 18th, to mark the record's one-year anniversary. The 20-track expanded edition will feature previously unheard demos, remixes by Evie Tear, Fire Tools, and DJ Sabrina, the teenage DJ. Wednesday will also hit the road beginning in late October, touring through December.

0: Wound up here by holding on from Wednesday's last album, Bleeds. Before that, you heard the latest from Leon Bridges. You can hear the Jungle Treatment on that song. Talk It Over, Lydia Kiedo and J. Cole from Jungle helped produce his new record, Happiness Anytime. And today's Musical Bacon, celebrating a birthday today of lead singer Justine. You heard Connection from Elastica. We had a little Brit Pop Musical Bacon dance party. I hope you got to hear it along with me. I'm Dory. 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

I'm Erin Wolf, host of What's All This? Adventures in New Music. Every Monday at 10 p.m., I share one full hour of new songs on 88.9. Here's a highlight from one of the most recent episodes. From Sao Paulo, Brazil, psych pop outfit Tagua Tagua return with more of their dazzling pop flow that points to its roots and inspo from the 1970s. Led by Felipe Pupieri, many 88.9 listeners will remember their Studio Milwaukee session from last summer after releasing their 2025 album called Raio. New single Face a Mina Onda Bater is a groove that's saturated with authentic Brazilian warmth, drawing inspiration from icons like Jorge Ben. The song evokes that feeling of driving down an empty road towards the sunset, Felipe shared. The lyrics speak of the moment when something truly wonderful happens and that feeling takes over you. Find the song out everywhere now via Wonderwheel Recordings.

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4: And

One of my favorite moments of Summerfest this year was seeing Spoon with some excellent Milwaukeeans joining in on the fun. That was the underdog. I'm Dory. 54 Ultra has a new record out I'm going to play for you, Tell Me, in a show that was just announced coming to Vivarium on October 8th. This is Tell Me from 54 Ultra. 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

0: The group is called 54 Ultra from New Jersey. And yes, that song was both in English and Spanish. It's called Tell Me. Before 54 Ultra joins Thundercat on his tour later this fall, he's stopping at Milwaukee's Vivarium on October 8th. That is new music. 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
0: If you like to know weird things like what Caroline Rose's childhood smelled like, I got a chance to ask her when she was here recently for a Studio Milwaukee session. You can find that session and her answer over at radiomilwaukee.org. And this is her latest track, Chow Mein, from her new record, Gentling the Horse at the Walt Whitman Mall.

0: Wonky music from Brett Newsky and the Bad Inventions. That song, Paper Crown, features Minneapolis musician Aaron Shover. That is Milwaukee music. And Brett Newsky said Paper Crown is about the sad desperation of American fame-chasing culture. I love it. Brett Newsky, you can follow his adventures. He's got books that he's put out. He has video blogs, vlogs that you can watch. And he plays literally all over the world as he travels to different countries and sleeps on people's couches, really out there spreading the Milwaukee music love to everybody. I'm Dory. 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
0: We've got a new Cinebuds coming up at 8 a.m. A little sneak preview of this week's episode as we talk to the programmers at Milwaukee Film about their new Dialogues Documentary Festival coming up next week. Also, in the 8 o'clock hour, a chance to win tickets to see 88.9 presents His Golden Messenger at the Argo Thursday, October 15th. Your ticket opportunities around 8:20 a.m. But first, it's Cali-based garage rock fave Ty Segall with his latest track, Black Paint, from the new record, Chrome.

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8: And I'm Kara. I'm Artistic Director at Milwaukee Film.
5: And this is
6: Cinebuds.
5: S is the important part because we have so many Cinebuds in here today.
6: That's right. It's crowded, it's hot, and I don't like it.
5: No, I'm kidding.
6: I like it.
5: It's like a party in here today, but we're here to talk about something very specific.
6: Yeah, we're going to talk about the third annual Dialogues Documentary Festival coming up at Milwaukee Film. And two of our programmers are here who chose all the movies to talk about them.
5: What great guests to have.
6: Yeah, very appropriate.
5: When you guys are choosing movies, how many films do you think you watch in their entirety or at least part of to try to figure out which films you want to show?
8: So I always say that for the film festival, for each film we put on screen, there's probably two or three additional that we watched. Sometimes those are films that we tried to invite and then things didn't work out. It's not that they're, you know, worse or lesser than. Sometimes they are just not right for our audience or they're too similar. But yeah, it's kind of three times, I would say, the number of films that we end up with on screen. So for Dialogues, we've got 38 films in 35 programs.
5: Boop.
8: So somebody do that math. That's over 100 films probably that we considered as a team. And Abby and I aren't the only people watching. We don't each watch all of them necessarily collectively across the team. I will say that that's probably the right math.
6: And we're going to talk about more in the podcast, but when is it happening?
8: Yeah, so the Dialogues Documentary Festival presented by Potawatomi Casino Hotel is happening.
6: Thank you,
8: Potawatomi. Is happening September 24th through 27th in 2026.
6: Four full days of documentaries. We're going to talk about some highlights of the films in the podcast. So if you want to listen to it, just search Cinebuds anywhere you listen to podcasts or go to radiomilwaukee.org/podcasts.

Her new record, The Gem, is coming out September 25th. That is Australian artist Julia Jacklin. Her new record label home is 4AD, and she's got an extensive run of tour dates starting in the U.S. in October, running through November. It looks like the closest they're getting to Milwaukee is Chicago's Riviera Theater on November 14th. That is Get Away From Me, I Think I'll Love You Soon, the latest from Miss Julia Jacklin. Before that, a little sneak preview of this week's Cinebuds podcast as we welcome in programmers from Milwaukee Film to talk about the upcoming Dialogues Documentary Festival. Mornings get support from Milwaukee Art Museum, Ellen Becker Investment Group, and Bartolotta Restaurants. I'm Dori Zori. The weather today on the cooler side of things. Small bits of scattered storms throughout southeastern Wisconsin. Very scattered today. Check your favorite weather app to see if you'll be affected. Otherwise, it's mostly cloudy skies all day. But someone's going to feel bright and sunshiny when they win tickets to see His Golden Messenger at the Argo this October. That ticket opportunity is not right now, but you are about 15 minutes away on getting instructions on how you can enter to win. So don't go anywhere. This is the latest from Steve Lacy, his title track from his latest record, Oh Yeah.

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1: PropStore.com is a collection of guitars connected to major music artists for its music live auction starting early October. Highlights include Noel Gallagher's custom Nash Telemaster, estimated at 80,000 pounds, and Radiohead guitarist Johnny Greenwood's 1963 Gretsch Tennessean, estimated at 30,000 pounds. The auction will also feature instruments associated with Elvis Presley, Motley Crue's Nikki Sixx, and Pink Floyd.

0: fake plastic trees from Radiohead. How fun would it be to own Johnny Greenwood's guitar or one that Noel Gallagher played his whole life? Those kind of auctions are so fun. If I had an extensive amount of money, I feel like I'd have my own little rock and roll hall of fame wing of my house where I've collected musical instruments and memorabilia that means something to me. Propstore.com is where you could go. The music news was just about some cool auction items up for grabs in the beginning of October. I am Dori Zori. Up for grabs. Would you like to win some tickets to see His Golden Messenger at the Argo on the 15th of October? Information on how you can enter to win coming up next. But first, 88.9 Fall Ball is coming up in Wednesday, Thursday. Two more sleeps. It's Friday the 18th, but it's not too late to get your tickets to one of my favorite parties of the year. VIPs get two free drink tickets, exclusive beverage tasting, which I believe is champagne, and a unique special take-home gift. The night will start on the roof with light bites from Dan Dan, a bar hosted by Discourse Coffee, and tunes spun by DJ Kenny Perez. Once the sun goes down, we come down to the first floor for karaoke for a cause. We currently have 9 community members raising funds to sing, get a chance to live their rock star dreams. And honestly, you guys, every song that was chosen this year is a banger. You're going to know the words to all of them and have fun singing along. Karaoke for a cause singers are backed by a live band made up of Milwaukee musicians. And then there's raffle prizes. There are games that you can play in the parking lot. We'll have food trucks serving bites to eat all night long. And the whole party ends with a dance party hosted by DJ Kenny Perez. All proceeds from Fall Ball directly support the programming that you hear on Radio Milwaukee every day. Tickets are expected to sell out, but you can get yours now by going to radiomilwaukee.org/fallball. 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Stick around. Instructions on how you can win tickets to His Golden Messenger right after this message.
1: Sometimes there's a beginning of a beard that shows up late in the afternoon on the face of someone who has not shaved since morning. And sometimes there's an original song and its cover played back to back. Now that's the 5 o'clock shadow I'm referring to. I'm Carol Ann, and every weekday at 5 p.m. I bring you something you can rely on. A song that's so good you have to hear it twice. 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
0: 88.9 presents His Golden Messenger at Argo on Thursday, October 15th. And before we play their song, New Grape, we're going to open up the text lines. This is a concert ticket giveaway moment. If you'd like to win tickets to see His Golden Messenger at the Argo Thursday, October 15th, and haven't won anything from us in the past 60 days, type the word messenger in the subject line and send it over now. 414-892-8899 is the number to text. That's 414-892-8899.

0: They're the people, places, and events that make up our communities. These are the stories. 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
1: A Catholic seminary where men train to become priests has existed south of Milwaukee for nearly 175 years. St. Francis de Sales Seminary was established just beyond the shores of Lake Michigan in 1853.
2: We're the third oldest continuous operating seminary in the United States, and we're the oldest using our original building on its original site. So there's an immense amount of history here.
1: Father Luke Strand is the seminary's rector. That means he's in charge of the place. We're here because recent sounds of construction left a listener wondering what's happening on the seminary grounds. Joanne Fritz lives nearby too. She loves the 50-plus acre woodland that folds around the seminary's western edge.
3: Our house, our yard, backs right up to the grove of trees.
1: Joanne's family loves hiking it, especially in the springtime.
3: I was with my grandchildren, and there's a meadow area, a wetland area. We ventured down into it.
1: She worries about rumors that the woods might be lost to development.
3: Yeah, it's such a treasure. It's such a gem.
1: On a recent hike through the woods, Zach Crone concurred they're special. He's a biologist with the Southeast Wisconsin Regional Planning Commission.
4: Here's a state endangered plant.
5: Just on goldenrod right along the path.
1: Trees tower above our heads.
5: It is one of the finest examples of beech maple basswood forest that we have remaining, and it has been recognized as such, you know, going all the way back to the 50s when the plant ecology laboratory out of UW-Madison was here sampling it.
1: Before Europeans settled here, much of this region was blanketed in forest. Crone says what we see at Seminary Woods is the remnants. Today, migrating birds, bats, and butterflies refuel here as they travel the Lake Michigan coastal flyway. In spring, ephemeral ponds support everything from wood frogs, blue-spotted salamanders, to dragonflies. Father Luke Strand says the woods also hold spiritual significance. He says St. Francis Seminary has no intention of disturbing or selling it.
2: Walking through these woods where we're walking right now is something that puts us in touch with God. And the woods is not being at all affected by this project. We'll see it's all separate from the woods.
1: Construction is going full throttle on the seminary's campus. He says the $80 million project is in response to a surge of interest in the priesthood.
2: We're the fastest growing seminary in the country right now.
1: And because the seminary's buildings were in desperate need of attention. During our visit, artisans buzzed within the chapel, located in the heart of Henney Hall.
2: We have plenty of documentation from our founders that we never had the money to complete this chapel as they had intended. And so our vision was, let's complete it as they had intended. We've looked at all of these stencil patterns at Romanesque revival chapels in Europe, and then we've recreated it here at the seminary.
1: Our Bubbly Talk listener asked about a beautiful mosaic wall left over from an old building. She wondered what's to become of it. The chapel where the mosaic was located has been demolished, but Father Luke points to the west end of the campus, where the artwork will live on. It depicts Christ and the 12 apostles.
2: Which was made in Berlin in Germany and brought up the St. Lawrence Seaway in the early 1950s. And so we wanted to restore it as an outdoor shrine right on the far side of what will be the new football field.
1: It'll mark the 50-yard line of the field seminarians will play on. To its south and north stand Seminary Woods. According to Father Luke, that's not going to change. I'm WUWM's Susan Bentz.
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That is Milwaukee's Baby Boy with a song called Come On Baby. Sylvanesso will be hitting up the Riverside Theater with a full band on the latest tour to support their new record, Ow Infinity. That show is October 21st, and this is a new track from that record called Sledge. Yep. Hey.

0: An album that is literally heavy rotation right now on the Zori turntable at home. It's Ow Infinity from Sylvan Esso. The track you heard is called Sledge. And don't forget, mark your calendars. October 21st, they're playing with a full band at Riverside Theater. 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

0: from their debut album called The Womack Sisters. It's The Womack Sisters with If I Let You. That Womack family, man, the talent runs deep. Their parents were the 70s stars that were known as Womack and Womack. Sam Cooke is their famous grandpa, but truly their talent stands out on its own. That track is called If I Let You. You also heard from Muna and Faye Webster in that set of music. 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
0: So much great music coming out of Australia lately. Way Dynamic is getting ready to release album number 3 called Massive Shoe. It's coming out October 2nd on Jaguar Records. And the frontman said this song was written the week he met his girlfriend and said it really is a shamefully joyous love song. And I am ready to hear that. It's called Officially, new music from Way Dynamic.

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He has a handful of shows in the U.S., but they all sold out. So hope you got your tickets. It's Genesis Owusu with Human Again. Sweeping Promises kicked off the 9 o'clock hour from their new record, You Say I Romanticize. The song is called Shooting Shadows. 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Chilly temperatures today. Not a lot of sunshine either, and a little bit of scattered storms depending where you are. It seems like mostly southeastern Wisconsin is where they're rolling through today. It's currently 60 degrees. We're only going to get to highs of 65. 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
1: The Sugar Hill Gang's Rapper's Delight was released on this day in 1979. 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

0: Released on this day in 1979, it's Sugar Hill Gang's Rapper's Delight. I am Dory Zori. 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
1: 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We're going to be going all over the place, and we are jamming tonight. I'm going to kick it off with this artist that I discovered. He's from Oakland, California, and his name is Elu J. He's got this really cool mix of R&B soul and sophistopop. Throws a little bit of yacht rock in there. It's a sound that I've rarely heard done well when blending those types of genres. The track I'm going to play for you is a single from his album, A Constant Charade, and it's called BOMO. 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

If you were lucky enough to be at this year's Eau Claire Music Festival, that's the band that kicked off the weekend with a beautiful chant, prayer, opening ceremony about us all being relatives and taking care of not only the earth, but each other. It was very moving. It's Bajiki with Giga Wabanin on Listener Supported 88.9. Now it's time for new music from the debut EP from New York City-based alternative R&B artist Phoenix James. The new EP is called Teeth. Here is Hold On. What?

Hold On from Phoenix James' new EP called Teeth. I am Dori Zori, and if you want to be in the running for a pre-show soundcheck performance by the Linda Lindas when they come to Turner Hall Ballroom at the end of the month, all you need to do is donate any month to the Radio Milwaukee Fall Membership Drive by the end of the day, September 23rd. And you'll be in the drawing to win a special VIP Tea Time with the Linda Lindas experience. Tea Time with the Linda Lindas not only includes a special pre-show soundcheck, but you also grab a photograph with the band, take home some cool swag, a travel mug, towel, tote, and signed lanyard. You're also going to get two tickets to the show at Turner Hall Ballroom later this evening, and we get to choose two winners to experience this Tea Time with the Linda Lindas. Current sustainers, we don't want to leave you out of this opportunity. 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The Muppets, Yo Gabba Gabba, SpongeBob, Disney. 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And that's why we created Kids Disco. I'm your host, Dori Zori. 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Their new record drops October 2nd on Windspear. It's called Nature's Pill. This is Wishy's latest, Love Sick.

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0: ending the morning show on today with some Ramones. That was Rockaway Beach, Resurrectionist. Before that with Hey Man, that is Milwaukee music. And the latest from Wooshy's upcoming record, Nature's Pill, I played a song called Lovesick. 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
0: Isn't it a lovely night? 88.9's music director and midday host Aaron Wolf is coming in next to take over the midday. I will leave you on a new music note from a band called Twisted Teens. And although you might not have heard of Twisted Teens, they are coming to town, opening up for Kurt Vile on November 8th at Turner Hall Ballroom. This is When We First Met from their new record, The Holy Cross Tigers. Here's Twisted Teens. I'll be back tomorrow. Until then, be kind, stay safe, and keep on dancing. Bye-bye.

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Some good solar vibrations from Jungle's latest release called Sunshine. Someday Somewhere is the name of that. And yeah, we do need a little sunshine in our lives here in Milwaukee, at least a little gray out there at the moment. Hopefully that picked you up. We also got some local stuff going back to the sounds of Time, the project of Sage Schwarm and the late John Kester. That is Three Sheets, one of their most beloved singles. I'm Aaron Wolf. You're tuned into the Midday Show here on 88.9. 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I'll be here with you till 2 o'clock. Going to kick things off with music from Bleachers, who just dropped a new single. Actually, a couple new singles last Friday. They've got a placement on a soundtrack, which is pretty exciting. Practical Magic 2 will be out, and you can hear this Bleachers song on there. It's called Caught Myself Believing, new music from Bleachers on 88.9.

0: Healing vibes from bedroom synth pop artist Delisa from Atlanta. She's navigating familial pressures, singing about identity and all of that. She's one of my favorite new artists we've discovered here on 88.9 in recent months. Aaron Wolf here with you for the Midday Show. 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All right, if you are a fan of classic shoegaze artists like My Bloody Valentine, Slow Dive, and more, Dev Lemons definitely takes cues from those artists for her own sound. I've got Eat the Pavement from her new album, Hunting What We Already Killed, coming up right after this.
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2: 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A very busy weekend in the world of live music, starting out Saturday, where here on KK, here in Bayview, will be Bayview Bash. One day, five stages and more bands than there are letters in the word Kinnikinick. Eddie Kern will be there, Gego Enone will be there, Wave Chappelle, Nile X Nile, The Championship, The Crosses, Emmett James, the list goes on. It's a great, great way to spend a Saturday. This street will all be blocked off. No cars at all. Thursday night, Improvement Movement, great band out of Atlanta coming to Vivarium. They were just featured on CBS Saturday Morning as a national guest 2 weeks ago. And now they're coming here to Milwaukee. Sunday night, two great shows. Graham Hunt is going to be at Cactus Club. Very talented Madison musician. And Milwaukee band Snag will be at Falcon Hall this Sunday as well. So many great shows all in one weekend. Your Milwaukee concert picks.

0: Well, their fans have spoken. They get Bridget Calls Me Baby here in Milwaukee for two nights. At Vivarium, they play November 5th and 6th. And yeah, I can see the appeal. Bridget Calls Me Baby puts on such a great show. And they harken back to sounds of not only like classic crooners like Roy Orbison, but also like 80s new wave stuff. That was their latest, called I Can Take the Sun Out of the Sky. 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The next band I'm going to play is from Milwaukee, just released a wonderful new record. They're called Snag, and they've got a show in Milwaukee coming up this weekend. They're playing at Falcon Hall with Your Arms Are My Cocoon. September is the only time I don't think of you, in Frantic Repair. So you can see Snag if you're into the song I'll play for you. It's called Juneberry. Catch it next, as well as music from Echo and the Bunnymen.
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0: too true, Ian. That is Ian McCulloch of Echo and the Bunnymen covering the classic song by The Doors, People Are Strange. 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And support also comes in from Festivals of Cedarburg, presenting the Wine and Harvest Festival September 19th and 20th. All right, if you're a big fan of dogs, you're going to love the next song. It's called Big Dog from the Last Dinner Party's newest record, From the Pyre. I've also got lots more music to come in the 11 o'clock hour. We're going to hear from the National and something new from Howdy.
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Austin by Nashville band Howdy. That is new music on 88.9 from their album Big World. You will go far, and indeed they will. They're traveling, doing quite the tour, dropping through into Milwaukee's Vivarium on the 13th of November. Also, the National with Don't Swallow the Cap. Starting off this 11 o'clock hour of the midday show here on 88.9, we are supported by Frater and the Medical College of Wisconsin Health Network. Aaron Wolf, glad to be here with you on your Wednesday. We're getting through the week, and I've got music for you next from the Brooklyn bass band Bear in Heaven. They released their final album in 2014. We're on the Dead Oceans and Home Tapes labels for a long time, but this is arguably my favorite, their best record. Going back to 2009's Beast Rest Fort Mouth, it is Lovesick Teenagers from Bear in Heaven.

0: Channeling that inner Lenny Kravitz. I'm here for it. That is the very funky and gritty song called Black Dog Rabbit Hole from Devin Gilfillian's latest record, Time Will Tell. It's the midday show on 88.9. I'm Aaron Wolf here with you. 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Milwaukee music coming up next from Jail. Going back to That's How We Burn. Also, I've got Kurt Vile on the way. He's coming through Milwaukee in the fall. And a seasonally appropriate song from Big Star 2.
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1: This is Britt, host of Audio Taste Test. Join me every week for a journey into an obscure sonic soundscape that I've discovered and curate a playlist for you. Here's a clip from a recent episode. I've learned that the Beatles are a very divisive topic. When you talk about the Beatles, you either have people in the camp of loving the Beatles or they hate the Beatles. Nobody really lives in the gray area. At least I haven't found that yet. In any case, I love the Beatles and I respect them as a group and their individual contributions to music history. One album that stuck out to me was Ram. And that one was done by Paul McCartney and his wife, Linda. A lot of the compositions on there, I feel like, have given me insight as to how prolific of a songwriter and composer Paul McCartney is. He's just got a different way of thinking, which is probably why he was so successful. In any case, when I played this song called Uncle Albert / Admiral Halsey, and it gets to the middle of the song and the tempo starts to pick up, my daughter pretty much danced for the first time, and she's only 8 months, so she does this like wiggle bottom thing, but she was loving this song, and I don't know what that says for maybe her musical prowess as she continues to grow, but it's definitely one of my favorite songs on the album, so I wanted to share it with you. It's Paul McCartney and Linda McCartney doing Uncle Albert / Admiral Halsey from the album Ram.

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0: Getting schooled by the doctrine of love from Jalen and Gonda. Yeah, the best kind of schooling is the school of soul burning temptation, the new single from Jalen. Also, a song for September from Big Star. Going back to Radio City, I'm Aaron Wolf here with you for the midday show. If you want to be in the running for a pre-show soundcheck performance by the Linda Lindas, we're giving you an opportunity right now to get in the running by donating any amount to Radio Milwaukee by the end of the day, September 23rd. You'll be in the drawing to win a special VIP Tea Time with the Linda Lindas experience. Tea Time with the Linda Lindas not only includes a special pre-show sound check for the show at Turner Hall Ballroom. Coming up on the 29th, you'll also grab a photograph with the band, a travel mug, towel tote, and signed lanyard. You'll also get tickets to that show at Turner Hall Ballroom. That night, we'll be choosing two pairs of winners. Current sustainers, we don't want to leave you out of this op. 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The Linda Lindas, of course, the Cali former teen punk band. Now they're all grown up. But yeah, they're the headliner for that Turner Hall Ballroom show on the 29th. I've got music coming up right now from Yard Act, something from their awesome new album called You're Gonna Need a Little Music. I've got New Beginnings and then also Witty Remarks from Milwaukee, something from their new EP.
1: 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In fact, folks write songs about nights. 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Hey, I'm John Adler, evening host here at 88.9. 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

0: Milwaukee's Witty Remarks, Song for Dolores is the name of that one. And you can catch the band playing at the Autumn Acoustics Festival at River Edge Nature Center in Newburgh coming up on October 3rd. 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The next artist is one we're working on details for a session with. That's right, Greg Freeman getting ready for his new album, All Set the Bone, coming out October 2nd. Not too long after, we're going to be welcoming him to our stage. If you're into the sounds of Jason Molina, Wednesday, MJ Lenderman, there's lots to love with Greg Freeman. I've got a single Indu coming up, and stick around too in the noon hour for a brand new track from the fresh album from This Is Lorelei.
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freshly dropped on Friday. That's a singer in my band, the new album from This Is Lorelei. The Kid with the Crown, the new single from it, and Nate Amos. That is his official project, but he also is in an art rock band called Water From Your Eyes. So it's really fun hearing him do his own thing, a little more stripped down in nature. And it's a really good record through and through. Highly recommend checking that one out. Also, music from Milwaukee's Painted Caves. We went back to their self-titled debut, Paper Tigers, is what you heard. It's just after noon. You're tuned into the Midday Show on 88.9. 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And also our members, thanks so much for tuning in today and listening wherever you're listening in from. I hope you've been enjoying your Wednesday's soundtrack. Let's further soundtrack things out with something great from Jenny Lewis and the Watson Twins. Going back to Rabbit Fur Coat, it's You Are What You Love.

0: Milwaukee band Edie Current with their new single called Beautiful Day. And hopefully the day they play this Saturday will be absolutely beautiful for the Bayview Bash. 5 stages in Bayview featuring lots of local acts. And Edie Current at the Milwaukee Record Stage at Kinnickinnick and Russell. They go down at 12:45 p.m. with their set playing right in front of Mortgage Freeman and Sleeper Sound. Aaron Wolf here with you for the midday show. Stick with me. I've got lots of good stuff to come, including the new single from Sour Widows, and we'll also get to a classic from the Slits. 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October 16th through the 18th, this adults-only retreat is at Camp Silverbrook in West Bend, where over 60 women will gather for campfires, bracelet making, archery, and yoga on the lake. And registration information available at gswisc.org. All right, the next band I'm going to play is for fans of 90s sounds and also for fans of seeing live music, because you can see this band opening up for Squirrel Flower coming up at Cactus Club in November. It's Sour Widows, Blood in the Grass, from their forthcoming album Sigil, is coming up next.
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0: Ladies First is a celebration of artists, visionary storytellers whose music always seems to move the culture forward. I'm your host, Element Everest Blanks, the culture plug. Here's a clip from my latest Ladies First interview.
1: Bittersweet, the way that you loving me. And now I see what I want you doing.
0: Danielle Ponder is one of my favorite singers, songwriters, musicians. She's an actress, a TED Talk speaker, an attorney, a former public defender, an activist, a storyteller, and an artist. But even that doesn't quite capture what makes her remarkable to me, because Danielle has done something that very few people have the courage to do. She has allowed every chapter of her life to inform the next without allowing that single chapter to define her. The attorney became the artist. The public defender became the storyteller. The woman who once stood in court fighting for other people's lives found another kind of courtroom in music. Welcome, one of my favorite artists, Danielle Ponder.
2: Oh, thank you. You know what? I'm not good at receiving compliments, but I needed that. So I took all of that in and let that just fill up every part of me. So thank you so much for that.
0: You are so welcome. The last time we spoke, we had our conversation was supposed to be 15 minutes. It was an hour or so because the girlfriendness was girlfriending all up and through. So you've spent years learning to trust your voice, literally and figuratively. Earlier in your career, you talked about trying to alter your sound before realizing that that was the very thing that would make you memorable in people's eyes. Mm-hmm. And now that you live through the Some of Us Are Brave era, and years of touring and major television appearances and the evolution of your sound for this new chapter that is rooted in power, when you hear your old voice now, what do you think the younger Danielle Ponder couldn't hear from Some of Us Are Brave through Power?
2: Oh, I think that she couldn't hear the depth, the emotion, and the honesty of it. And now I fell in love with my voice. And now I'm just like, man, I can't believe I was ever trying to deny it, because I think it carries so much weight. And I really do believe it carries an ancestral tone to it. And I realize that is the woman who are in my DNA and the woman who have come before me. And I think my voice belongs to them as much as it does to me. And I have to be very conscious about how I use it. So, I think discovering, but loving my true voice has just been very, very healing for me. I'm Danielle Ponder, and you are listening to my girl Element on Ladies First.
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0: April. I heard my mother sing her way back when I was a child.
1: Allison Russell says the song called April asks if we can let the music itself restore and recharge us. And part of that restoration process is involving lots of your friends in music. She has some pretty fun collaborators on this full record, including Norah Jones, Joy Oladokun, Devin Gilfillian, and Cassius Culpepper. But on the song, it features Denisha, Explore Pop Choir, and Kara Jackson, the folk singer from Chicago. I'm Erin Wolf, your host of the Midday Show. Thanks for jamming out with me. 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

0: The illustrious Kings of Leon welcoming their 10th album, Oh My Beloved, November 6th, right in time for like family holiday season. And it really kind of lines up with the theme of this record. They're going back to their roots, thinking about family memories. My Whole World is the name of that song. 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Graham Hunt is kind of having like his album release homecoming show at Cactus Club. He just dropped American Pyramid. The former Milwaukee resident is now based in Madison, of course, but he's getting ready to return to Milwaukee and play Cactus Club coming up this Sunday evening. He's playing alongside Innuendo and Apollo Vermouth. I've got the track called Waiting for You to Come Home from Graham's new record coming up right after this.
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So there's some pretty big albums releasing this Friday, including Slow Pulp, also Beck, Freak Slug, The Sincere's, so many more. It's impossible to listen them all, but Biba Doobie is on the short list of my faves coming out this Friday. Pylon is due out. Sun Is Set is just one little peek at what to expect in just two short days. I'm Erin Wolf, your host of the Midday Show. You also got Wisconsin-born music from Claire Martin. We heard Better Safe Than Sorry from her latest EP. It's the final hour of your Wednesday midday show, and we get support from Freightert and the Medical College of Wisconsin Health Network. I've got a local artist to share with you next who is playing a show tonight. You can see them on the stage of Falcon Hall. I'm talking about Holy Pinto. Holy Pinto just released his newest record, and if you missed out on his big album release show over Labor Day weekend, here's another chance to see him tonight at Falcon Hall. He's playing alongside Jimmy Brown and Andy. And I'm going to go back to something older because we just had Barty Strange in for a session not that long ago. So I wanted to play the Holy Pinto song produced by Barty Strange. It's called Us Married.

0: Give it up for Tao sounding better than ever on her return. Sick of the Times is the name of the song from Show Me, dropping to Kill Rock Stars on the 30th of October. And so many fun collabs, including the Linda Lindas and Tune Yards on production. 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More info, weathertightcorp.com. All right, let's get ready to get comfy cozy with the latest from Jim James of My Morning Jacket. I've also got some classic Milwaukee stuff to share with you from Juniper Tar. It's next on 88.9.
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2: Sometimes there's a beginning of a beard that shows up late in the afternoon on the face of someone who has not shaved since morning. 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
1: Hey, this is Paula. 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
2: Fiesta gets the party going. I talked about the indigenous roots and, you know, how things combined. But this group from Colombia introduces a little bit more modern instruments, a little bit more, I don't know, how would we classify that? Like,
1: it's like a
2: electric
1: pop. Yeah, electric.
2: Yeah.
1: They're bringing in definitely those Afro-Indigenous roots
3: that absolutely
1: Colombia brings into the mix.
3: Definitely. Yeah. I know you're a big fan. When Beta had a birthday party, dressed up as the lead singer as well. Like, such a good time. Bomba Estéreo is such an artist.

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0: The title of the last record from Salt is called Chapter 1, which leads me to believe there are more chapters to follow, of course, with Salt. You never know when things are going to drop. That was Create Your Prophecy from the latest release. The 88.9 Fall Ball is right around the corner on Friday, literally 2 days away on the 18th. It's still not too late to get your tickets to one of the best parties of the year, and VIPs are going to snag two free drinks, an exclusive beverage tasting, and a unique special gift. The rooftop happy hour has some of the best views of the city at sunset. Weather pending, beverages from Discourse, and food from Dan Dan. 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If you know you're bringing a group, this is the option for you. And of course, the night centers around Karaoke for a Cause, which is karaoke with a live band and members from throughout the community. All proceeds for the 88.9 Fall Ball directly support Radio Milwaukee and the programming you love to hear on a daily basis. Tickets are expected to sell out, so get yours now by going to radiomilwaukee.org/fallball. 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All right, up ahead, if you need a little rest for your ears, for your mind, for your heart and soul, I've got the perfect respite in the music of Hermanos Gutierrez. We're going to hear Los Ojos del Condor coming up next.
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2: PropStore.com has a collection of guitars connected to major music artists for its music live auction starting early October. Highlights include Noel Gallagher's custom Nash Telemaster, estimated at 80,000 pounds, and Radiohead's guitarist Johnny Greenwood's 1963 Gretsch Tennessean, estimated at 30,000 pounds. The auction will also feature instruments associated with Elvis, Motley Crue's Nikki Sixx, and Pink Floyd. The band Wednesday will release a deluxe edition of their 2025 album Bleeds this Friday, September 18th, to mark the record's one-year anniversary. The 20-track expanded edition will feature previously unheard demos, remixes by Avi Ter, Fire Tools, and DJ Sabrina, the Teenage DJ. Wednesday will also hit the road beginning in late October, touring through December. I'm Dori Zori with your music news.

0: new album for Milwaukee's Josh Everett drops officially this Friday, called Photogenic Memory. That is a song from it called The Sound of Machines. Josh leading up two nights of shows at Linneman's this weekend. Josh, of course, of the Fatty Acids, doing a little reunion show for that band on Friday the 18th at Linneman's, alongside in the lineup Dogs in Ecstasy. Josh himself releasing his record with a official set. Mal Sullivan also playing. And then if you hang tight and want to go to the next night at Linneman's, there is also a big show with Fatty Acids and Sat Night Duets joining forces, Mortgage Freeman releasing new music, and Josh himself playing a solo set. I'm Erin Wolf, your host of the Midday Show. Of course, more Milwaukee music coming up on the afternoon drive, so stick around for that. 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All right, to close out the midday show, some music from Australian band Swap Meat from their new album Mount Zero. We're going to hear Bonnie, and I hope you have a wonderful rest of your Wednesday. Of course, I'll see you back here tomorrow. Keep it tuned for the afternoon drive. There will be a ticket giveaway coming up for all the Twilight fans, so stay tuned.
1: The afternoon drive is a mindset. Cool breeze on a hot day. Movie theater popcorn on an empty stomach. The drop on a roller coaster, the freedom of possibility, and the promise of tomorrow. Let the music move you from the hour 2 p.m. to 4 hours later, 6 p.m. My name is Carol Ann, and I invite you to the getaway of a lifetime every Monday through Friday on the afternoon drive. 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

The Avalanches with Blue Shadows. It's a new track from them. It features Carano of Yeah Yeah Yeahs. I have some great news coming up. I will be giving away tickets to Twilight in concert. It's at Riverside Theater, Tuesday, March 2nd of this year. It's a screening of the film Twilight with a live score from a 12-piece ensemble of orchestral and rock musicians. If you want to win tickets to that live concert screening, stick around. Your chance will be here at 2:20. 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

0: Okay, what comes to mind when you hear that song? That's right, Twilight, specifically the Twilight baseball scene. Why did I play Supermassive Black Hole by Muse? Because I'm giving away tickets to Twilight in concert at Riverside Theater Tuesday, March 2nd, 2027. So it's a screening of a film and then a live score from an orchestra and rock ensemble. If you want to win tickets to that screening, that epic screening, then stick around. Your chance will be here in just a second. Now, we are two sleeps away from 88.9 Fall Ball. It's this Friday, the 18th. You can still get your tickets. There's going to be a rooftop happy hour, big old party, a karaoke for a cause, live band karaoke competition. It's pretty crazy. I'm going to just say that. Tickets are expected to sell out, so get yours now by going to radiomilwaukee.org/fallball. 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All right, if you want to see Twilight in concert, Riverside Theater, Tuesday, March 2nd, text Bella Swan to 414-892-8899. 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
2: Okay, the focus is looking great. You guys look amazing. So I'm going to load the film in now. All right, so the next time I take this lens cap off, we're making the picture.
3: It's 2026. We carry our phones in our pockets and have the ability to snap a picture anytime we want.
2: Okay, here we go. 3, 2, 1.
3: But old forms of photography, like tintype photography, are still around and popular today.
2: 1 Mississippi, 2 Mississippi, 3 Mississippi, 4 Mississippi. Fabulous. You can move again. Great job.
4: Thumbs up.
3: Milwaukee's own Amber Asher is making a business out of her interest in the Victorian era art form. She says it's making a return in this fast-paced digital age.
2: And I think with like the rise of AI, digital perfected images, people want this even more because it's so obviously handmade. You can see, you know, sometimes you literally see the fingerprint of the photographer on the plate from them handling it. And it's just special for that reason.
3: A one-of-a-kind photo is created through a process called wet plate collodion, where light, chemistry, an antique camera, and a portable dark box work together to capture and develop a specific moment. The tintype itself is a black and white photograph on a thin piece of metal and can last for generations.
2: It's funny because everything involved with tintypes requires patience. You have to take your time, be really careful, but your patience is rewarded with immediate results. You get to see the photo develop.
3: Here we go.
5: Wow.
6: That is so sick.
3: Oh my God.
2: Wow.
3: It's estimated that there's only a few thousand photographers who specialize in tintypes within the U.S. Amber is one of the few in Wisconsin. She often sets up at local events and festivals, but today she's hosting a private session. Tyler and Taylor Richards and Jim and Caitlin Thompson are two couples who met in college and have been friends for years. Here's Taylor.
7: There's something really special about you only having one opportunity to get it, and that's your opportunity to have an heirloom to pass down to your family members, and it's just timeless and beautiful.
3: In the past, heirlooms like physical photographs were preserved and passed down to generations. Now, instead of photo albums, most people tend to keep a digital archive of all of their memories, but a tintype can last for generations. In fact, the Smithsonian Museum has a collection of tintypes that are from the 1850s when the art form was born. For Caitlin, the patience and attention to detail for these portraits was what was most intriguing.
8: We are so used to fast gratification and being able to take and retake and reevaluate pictures. So this is just a really nice opportunity to slow down and be really intentional with what we're doing today. And then as the result, you have just a truly unique piece of artwork and just, you know, a story of us too, to add to it.
3: To learn more about Amber Asher's photography and to hear more Uniquely Milwaukee episodes, visit radiomilwaukee.org/ourstories. 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

0: It's like a Remy Wolf ballad that is titled Bottle. It's going to be on her new album titled Mud. 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

0: The Cure with In Between Days. We also heard from Donna Renee, Wayside. That was Milwaukee Music ahead of The Cure. Up next, Daniel Ponder with Sun and Moon, new music on 88.9. 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

New music from Squirrel Flower. They're going to be playing a show at Cactus Club in November. Just heard the track Not Me. This is the Afternoon Drive on 88.9, sponsored by Be Spectacled in the Tosa Village, by JVR Hospitality, home of Dan Dan and Esther Ev, and sponsored by WeatherTight Corporation. In just about an hour, I'll be joined with the band Snag from Milwaukee. They're going to be here for a DJ takeover, sharing all their favorite music and some of their own music. So stick around for that. Very excited for Snag to come on finally. I'm going to start with Phosphorescent right now. This is New Birth in New England.

0: Caroline Rose, a new track called Chow Mein. 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
1: This is Britt, host of Audio Taste Test. Join me every week for a journey into an obscure sonic soundscape that I've discovered and curate a playlist for you. Here's a clip from a recent episode. Without further ado, I'm going to get right into it with this duo out of Atlanta. They are an acid jazz alt R&B duo. They're brothers, and it's Noah Sills and Tad Adams. This track that I heard from them, actually heard for the first time on TikTok. It's called Attached Eyes. And the way that their music blends jazz, house, R&B, soul, just all of it, they describe it as a diamond cut sound. And I get it, because it is sharp and it's also going to mellow you out. I was checking out the trailer for that new documentary that's coming out with Elizabeth Holmes. You know, the one where Nathan Fielder had to stay with her and her family for like 30 days. It's called You Can See Everything. And I saw that trailer and I needed to chill out immediately. So I put on some Arcos. Hopefully this one's going to get you into such a chill vibe. It's Arcos with Attached Eyes right here on Audio Taste Test.

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0: Milwaukee music from the Hurt Henley. We Caught Fire. 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
5: This is a DJ Takeover on 88.9. They're taking over
6: the DJs now.
5: I'm here with three new DJs by the name Snag. The band Snag. They just released a new album. All the cages holding us will one day turn to dust. They released that on July 10th. Guys, how are you doing today?
7: Pretty major.
5: So you've released this new album on Death Wish Inc., new label for you guys.
7: Yeah.
5: And I feel like the reception has been really amazing. It's been like nationwide recognized. I'm obsessed with this album. How does it feel 2 months out to just like have kind of accepted all that and heard all that and processed? Like, you just got back from tour? Right?
7: We did.
8: Yeah. We did a little week-long tour out to the East Coast. It was really, really, really, really fun. And now we're at home.
7: Yeah.
8: And the weather's changing.
7: Yeah, once you get back from tour, it's a little bit like shell-shocked. Your ears are ringing and you're kind of like,
5: yeah,
7: I don't want to be here.
5: Right.
8: I didn't want it to end, but I didn't want it to go on any longer either, though.
5: Yeah.
7: What the heck?
5: Have you felt like more of a buzz after this release than like previous releases, or y'all are used to this?
9: I think it's gotten a little more hype.
5: Yeah.
9: And I don't know. It's definitely it's more exciting to me. I feel like there's more people going to shows now. And, yeah.
5: That's awesome.
9: Overall, it's really good reception.
7: Yeah. The hype feels good. We worked on this album for a long time, and then we were sitting on the recordings for a long time, and so now it's free. It's out in the open. It feels good.
5: Yeah, you feel relief, refreshed. You do have another show coming up, Falcon Hall, September 20th. This is with Your Arms Are My Cocoon, and September is the only time I don't think of you, and Frantic Repair.
7: Yeah.
5: What is the feeling that you guys have after playing a show? Is it cathartic? Is it exhausting?
8: I get all wound up and then I can't sleep, so I go home and I like hang out for way too long and stay up too late.
5: Yeah.
8: And then I suffer.
7: Yeah, I can't sleep either. I kind of black out during while we're playing, and then I come to like reborn and I don't know what to do with myself.
5: Yeah.
8: The last time we played with Your Arms Are My Cocoon was at Four Seasons Skate Park.
5: What?
8: And it was in the bowl, and that was like very much I don't know. It was full circle. I used to skate there when I was a kid.
5: Wow.
8: And that was like wish fulfillment. I don't know. Dream come true type thing.
7: Yeah.
8: And tons of kids lining the bowl. And it was just like, it was really great. So hopefully all those kids come back to Falcon Hall on Sunday.
5: That's right. Yeah,
7: that's right.
6: Skateboard inside, I think, Falcon Hall.
5: It's so sick that they were like doing shows there. I don't know if they've always had done shows there, but I feel like there were a lot in the last couple like years of being open. But have you played any other sort of non-traditional venues for Snag shows?
7: Just recently. Are you talking about Columbus? Is that what you're thinking?
8: I was going to say Casa, but talk about Columbus Casa first.
7: Columbus, we were on tour and we got to play like kind of an illegal show on like a bike trail. We were like in the middle of the woods. They brought a generator.
5: Yep.
7: The teenagers that set up the show forgot to put gas in the generator.
5: For sure.
7: So the show kept getting pushed back and pushed back. But it was cool. It kind of looked like a seance was happening.
5: Yes.
7: And
8: there was a lightning storm.
9: Yeah. There was a lightning storm while we were playing.

0: playing.
1: Wow.
0: And then after we played, we looked at the radar. We're like, 15 minutes, it's going to rain. No. So we got to get our stuff.
1: Save the generator.
0: Pack it up right now.
1: Yeah.
2: And then the van was like a 4-block distance away from where we were playing. And so we had
3: uphill both ways. Uphill. Honestly, yeah.
1: Did you get caught in the rain or no?
3: We got everything back into the van. We were wet, but we got everything into the van without any like catastrophic damage to our gear. And then we just sat in the van while this parking lot, that's Hyatt Hotel parking lot, flooded. And we were just like, wow,
1: no.
3: We just did that. We could have died from the lightning for sure.
0: We were so hyped up.
3: Yeah, I'd be fine to die that way.
1: That's crazy.
0: Same.
1: Okay, the first song we're going to hear from you guys is called Cages. The lyrics within this song go a little something like this. Silver doesn't rust like iron does. All cages holding us will one day turn to dust, which is also within your album title. Do you feel like this song carries a theme that goes across the whole album?
3: Yeah, I think that's... I mean, it's like the thesis of the record is that, like, you can't... There is always like this aspiration to be like free, right? And like we're gonna win in the long arc of history. But the other lyrics on that song are, I think, a lot more like resonant and like cut a lot deeper. Mm-hmm. And Saki wrote the vast majority of the lyrics to that one. I don't know if you want to talk about those.
0: So I think Cages, that song, is very important to me. Like, all the cages that are holding us, there's several different ones, right? So mm-hmm. there's prisons, there's also mental health, there's chronic health, or like chronic illness, and like materialism, and it can go on and on.
3: Physical borders, but, nations.
0: Yeah. But this song is about like radical love, unconditional support, and finding hope amidst like hopelessness.
1: Mm-hmm.
0: So I wrote it about my partner at the time, Dandelion, which we're no longer romantically involved, but we're like very, very close friends.
1: Yeah.
0: And Dandelion has a series of chronic illnesses, which sometimes seem invisible to people on the outside looking in, like, you look healthy, so you must be doing fine. But in fact, this person's in a ton of pain due to chronic fatigue. And so, Dandelion's the most selfless person I know, which was like very inspiring for me.
1: Mm-hmm.
0: And seeing that they weren't getting like support from friends or family through all this inspired me to like write some of the lyrics to the song.
1: Mm-hmm.
0: And so living with someone with a chronic illness was also like very challenging, trying to support them when everything is just like, you know, going wrong all the time.
1: Mm-hmm.
0: And so I think the message of this song is to show that, you know, I will always be there to support someone no matter what. And there to support anyone who is in need of help and love. And if you are feeling alone or like trapped in a cage of isolation, then feel free to reach out to us.
1: Wow. Right? So. That's amazing.
2: Yeah, man.
1: Thank you for sharing that. I mean, I do think like with chronic illness, it's like there's this element of like hopelessness with it because it is chronic. And I think also with support, it seems often that you can only ask for so much or for so long.
0: Mm-hmm.
1: So with something so hopeless, like where will there be a light at the end of the tunnel? Like when will it end? Honestly, maybe never. But do you feel like this element of support is like an answer to that or like an anecdote to that? I mean, how do you navigate that?
0: I think having a sense of community definitely helps. And it helps like the, it helps someone's like mental health a little more.
1: Totally.
0: By, you know, having that sort of camaraderie.
1: Mm-hmm.
0: And so by yeah, by having that support, it's essential.
3: I saw something today. It said the opposite of apocalypse is a neighborhood.
1: Wow.
3: And like, I love that.
1: That's really cool. Because without, I feel like there are the places that feel the most far from like real life are so like separated from humanity, from people, from connection, from emotion. So if you don't have a neighborhood, if you don't have like just human beings that understand you for where you're at, I mean, what are you supposed to do?
0: Right.
1: You know?
3: Amen.
1: Okay. Yeah. All right. Let's hear Cages from Snag for a DJ Takeover.

0: trash with The Ground Eats You. That was a pick from Snag for a DJ takeover on 88.9. 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Okay, folks, this was a pick from Saki. Yes?
1: Yes,
0: okay, Saki. Cool. When did you first find this band, Kid Krash?
1: I think I had heard of them in high school, and I was just like intrigued by especially the drumming, and just the whole style kind of influenced I feel like it's influenced Snag a whole bunch.
0: And totally.
1: It's definitely influenced a lot of like what I listen to today as well.
0: Okay. So some of these songs from Kid Krash you listened to in high school.
1: Yeah. Yeah.
0: Is it weird to like go back and
2: I still love
1: okay. listening to things that I listened to in high school and like some
3: it's not just the
1: hold,
3: phaser, right?
1: hold they hold memories, you know.
0: Totally, I asked because I listened to the Antlers a lot in high school, and then I recently like was listening to them, and it just puts me in a different the mental place of high school Carol Ann, and sometimes that's a little jarring.
3: Yeah,
0: you know what I mean. Yeah, I'm like, okay,
2: woo, here we are.
0: Wellness
2: again.
0: Check. Yeah. But so you like them too, Sam?
3: Yeah.
0: Okay.
3: I also heard about them in
2: We all love them.
0: Oh, I think we all love Kid Krash.
3: We all love them. I remember in high school, I had never heard of them before, but Kelsey from Cactus Club, they're like, yo, you should come down to this show. It's going to be really, really good.
0: Yeah.
3: And I remember getting late to whoever was driving downtown, and there wasn't room for me in the car, so I had to stow away in the trunk of the car driven all the way down to the east side. And I remember watching Kid Krash's like 30-second sound check and being like, this is the heaviest thing I've ever experienced. And my life changed from that show.
0: Wow.
3: It was the coolest thing.
0: That's amazing.
3: That band.
4: Kelsey was in a band at the time called Cougar Den, and they were very influential for all of us, I think.
3: Yeah.
0: Nice.
4: And
0: I think if you get the text from Kelsey that's like, this is a really cool show, you should go to it. Go to
3: you go to the show.
0: Yeah. Like that's not a text sent lightly.
3: No.
0: Okay, so next up we got Dogs on Acid.
3: Yeah.
0: A song called Flushed.
3: Yeah.
0: What do you like about this song?
3: I like this song and band. These are the members of this band also played in that band, Algernon Cadwallader. And they've just got, it's so catchy. It's kind of poppy. And they've got a line at the end of the song that says like something like, if you quit the band, then I quit too, because there's nothing more worthwhile than writing songs with you. And these are my boys, and if they quit, I quit. You know?
0: Oh my gosh.
1: I love you.
4: I love you so much.
3: I love you.
0: Snag has been a band for 10 years, and you said earlier that that's your longest relationship of all time.
3: Yeah.
0: But like, truly, you go through, I would imagine, so much together, especially just knowing anyone over 10 years. You're a million different versions of yourself. You've gone through a lot of stuff, like that support factor. I imagine you guys are for each other too. But a lot of bands, I feel like, can break up after 2 years, 3 years, 1 year, whatever.
3: Yeah, 6 months, yeah.
0: Yeah, like what has kept you guys, or like when you do find yourself in conflict or a hard thing or whatever, like how do you get past that, and how have you stayed together for so long?
4: Have we ever had a true like band conflict?
3: I don't think so.
0: Wow.
3: I've known Peter for...
4: Don't say that. Years. Since we lads.
3: Yeah, since high school. I've known Saki since my first year of college.
0: Wow, that's crazy.
3: It's all brotherly stuff. So if it's like, if something... We're very much aligned with the goals of the band, the sound of the band, the evolution of the band.
0: Yeah.
3: And I think that if there's ever like something we don't agree on, we'll kind of joke about it and then figure out a way that makes everybody happy.
0: Yeah.
1: Yeah.
0: With the evolution of the band, you guys had said that when you started the band, you were in some of the most depressive periods of your lives. Mm-hmm. It offered an outlet, camaraderie, and hope. And it hasn't stopped since. So how has, I mean, you know, different hardships, different depressive reasons over 10 years, I'm sure. But like, just generally, how do you think your sound has evolved since your beginning?
3: I think we just don't really care to abide by genre rules anymore.
0: Yeah.
3: Just kind of,
1: it's whatever we're feeling in the time.
0: Yeah.
1: And I mean, we all love several different genres, so it's nice to just kind of, you know, mesh it all into one, or
0: yeah,
1: you know,
0: not yeah, be caged by be one, caged. Perhaps. Yeah. Turn that cage to dust. Hey, sorry, guys. Cage. Sorry. Okay. Yes. All right. Let's listen to music now. This is Flushed by Dogs on Acid on 88.9.

0: Okay, that was Underscores with Tell Me You Want It. Crazy ending.
1: So good.
0: Is it over? No.
1: It's over now.
2: It's never.
0: Peter, that was your pick.
1: Yeah, I listened to that. I listened to that a lot. I listened to it all first half of the year.
0: Is it an everyday nonstop thing?
1: It was.
0: Okay.
1: It was for a time.
0: Wake up,
2: tour van and everything.
0: Oh, yeah.
1: Put it on a lot. Pick. It's just like the whole album is really good. Everything is an earworm.
0: Yeah,
1: I don't know. It's really good.
0: Do you think that the sort of like, okay, there's like been this giant electropop movement situation mm-hmm. happening right now. And do you feel like any of that plays a role in Snag's music?
1: Not one bit. No. No, it's like a total like palate cleanser, you know? It's like I listen to a lot of like heavy stuff and like screamo and stuff and emo violence and all that silliness quite a bit also. But like, you know, sometimes you got to turn on hyperpop. And Underscores, this album, like her last album was not, it was really good also, and I was totally hooked on it. It was called Wall Socket, and this one's called U, like letter U. They're very different albums, but they're both, like, she's just got this, like, I don't know, she's just, like, crushing it.
0: Yeah.
2: Effortlessly cool.
0: I've been seeing her everywhere, and I just, like, never took a second to listen to her music, so thank you.
1: Yeah.
0: Music Discovery on 88.9. Support for DJ Takeovers comes from Level Up with Keller Williams Realty. We got some music coming up, including Kokoro and Mans. Let's see. I want to know a little bit more, though, about y'all. Has there been... Well, Sam, actually, can I ask you a question?
2: Yes.
0: About your other band?
2: Yeah.
0: Okay, so you're in Lady Bird.
2: Yep.
0: And then you're also in Snag.
2: Yeah.
0: And they're two very different genres.
2: Yeah.
0: Is there any through line?
2: No, I think it's the perfect duality of man a little bit.
0: Yeah.
2: Maybe that says more about my brain than I'd like for it to, but I mean, I guess a little bit with Honky Tonk. I think that's the closest thing where I'm kind of yelling a little bit.
0: Oh, okay.
2: And it's a little bit more punky. Well, then I get, actually, well, I don't know.
1: You got Juneberry.
2: Yeah, Juneberry.
0: I think there is.
1: Like you're right. Playing, I think. The through line is your guitar
2: Maybe
1: playing.
2: Maybe I'm not as crazy as I thought.
1: Lady Bird. Shout out to Lady Bird.
2: Yeah, what's up, boys?
1: Excellent.
0: Let's hear it for Lady Bird.
1: Milwaukee band. And good Lord. I
2: but
1: love
2: yeah, I
1: band.
2: Guess Juneberry on the newest record we put out, that is more, you know, we have got Will Hansen playing the pedal steel on that, and he plays in Lady Bird too, and...
0: Okay, so the through line is Will Hansen.
2: Yeah, it's
0: as
2: Will.
0: It usually
2: it's just
0: is.
2: Awesome. Yeah, yeah, it's just Will. Everybody, he's connecting everybody in the
0: Milwaukee
1: scene.
0: Literally.
1: He's the glue of the scene.
2: Yeah.
0: No, but I do feel like Lady Bird has some, like, punk-leaning, like, I don't know if, not choruses, but there are, like, instrumental parts of Lady Bird songs that are, like, emo punk-leaning to me.
2: Yeah.
1: For sure.
2: Yeah, I guess in Put Me Down, too, there's some of that stuff in there.
1: I hear it throughout.
0: Yeah,
1: it's all over.
2: Yeah,
1: like and Clementine for sure.
0: A lot of you guys are doing vocals within Snag, right?
2: All three of us.
0: Okay, yeah, so. And it's very demanding vocally. The type of vocals you're doing. How do you sustain that? Is there like a regimen?
1: We found out on this last tour that we can do it for 5 days,
0: okay.
1: And then after that, it doesn't work anymore. And then we, you know, but it's fine. I mean, it was we had a show where it was like nothing is happening if. My vocal cords, but
2: right, yeah.
1: After that, it was fine.
2: Saki, what about you, though?
3: Well, as long as I don't have an aneurysm afterwards, I think we're good.
0: Okay.
3: But drinking a lot of water and also a lot of energy drinks.
0: Mm-hmm.
3: I don't know. And
0: they soothe the throat, or they just give you
3: the energy to do it because it takes a lot to just. Scream and play the drums at the same time.
2: Yeah.
3: So.
2: We played two record release shows at Cactus Club.
0: Yeah.
2: For this record release. And about halfway through the second, it was like back-to-back shows. And during the second set, about halfway through, I remember thinking to myself, like, I don't really want to yell anymore.
0: I think I'm good.
2: I'm pretty good right now. So.
0: Do you think it like mellows you out though in real, or like in your life outside of performing? Like, does it take away some of the rage?
1: Yeah. Maybe? Oh, yeah.
2: Yeah.
1: Like,
2: 100%.
1: I would say, yeah. I feel, especially like if we haven't practiced for a while, if we haven't played a show or practiced in mm-hmm. a minute, and then we do play a show or practice, I feel so much better.
2: Mm-hmm. Yeah.
1: And it's just, mm-hmm. it's very therapeutic.
0: I mean, all of the music is so emotionally charged that I feel like, A, that alone takes a lot of energy. But then, I mean, it's kind of helpful.
1: For sure.
0: Yeah. Okay, so Kokoroko
2: mm-hmm.
0: with Sweetie, and that is a Peter pick. Peter, why did you pick it?
1: Yeah, so this band is like a UK Afrobeat band. I just like really, I don't know. I've been getting into this type of stuff, and a friend of mine, Kyle Smith, who played in Social Caterpillar yeah. and is now in Nerve Wrecker, recommended this band called The Comet Is Coming to me a few years ago, and I like totally fell in love with them. And then Fela Kuti, and those the songs are all like very long, so not really suitable for radio. So Kokoroko, in similar veins sometimes, and just like, yeah, this is, it's stuff I like to just put on and hang out to.
0: Yeah, maybe sway your body a little bit, bounce your head back and forth. All right, let's see what happens. Sweetie is right after this.
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0: 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We heard Fourth Wanderers off their self-titled 2018 album, and is everyone in the room a fan of Fourth Wanderers, or is this specifically
1: you're darn tootin' Fig Newton?
0: Yeah, love that. Yeah. Okay, but yeah, you too, Saki.
2: Yeah.
0: Okay. Then maybe we can just go across. What is everyone's favorite Fourth Wanderers album? Is this it or no?
1: Yeah, I like the self-titled and the... Honestly, their first EP, Mahogany, just broke my heart into a million pieces at the exact moment I needed it to. Yeah.
0: Yeah.
3: What's the green one?
2: Slop.
3: Yeah, that one.
0: Yeah, when did that one come out?
3: 16.
0: Oh, that one's good.
2: Yeah.
0: That, oof. I don't know which one I like, but a slop I might like best.
2: Yeah.
0: Okay, Saki, which one you like best?
2: I like slop.
0: Okay. Peter?
2: Sloppy.
0: I haven't listened to the EP you're talking about, Sam, though. I haven't listened to.
1: It's good. It's sad. It's only three songs, and it's very slow.
0: Okay.
1: Yeah.
0: Perfect. Why did you choose New Face?
1: That's always been one of their songs that kind of sounds like my brain a little bit.
0: Mm-hmm.
1: And it is more upbeat. It's straightforward, and I don't know. It's nice to me.
0: Okay. Yeah. Love that. All right, we're going to hear a song. We got a couple more to fit in, so I want to keep moving. But something by the band Against Me. Who picked this?
2: That was me. Okay, I have a story about this.
0: Please tell me. Tell me.
2: So, in high school, I was obsessed with this album in high school.
0: Yeah.
2: And, so my sociology teacher was challenging us to do this project that was breaking social norms. So it was like, go out in the world and break a social norm. Don't get arrested. But report back like what you learned from this. And so
0: that's awesome.
3: New assignment for all listening right now.
2: Yeah, you hear that?
3: Go out and break a social norm.
2: Break a social norm.
3: You don't have to get arrested. But do something weird. All right.
0: What are some examples? Like,
2: Two of my good friends in high school and I, we went to a grocery store and they had their acoustic guitars and I had my little baby snare, which I play with constantly. I still play it for every Snag show.
0: Mm-hmm.
2: And so we were in the grocery store and we started playing We Laugh at Danger and Break All the Rules by Against Me. And the reactions to that were pretty funny. You know, there were people laughing, there were people clapping, there were some people weren't into it, and then like some, you know, and we got kicked out eventually, right? And, but it was fun, and it gave me like the confidence to like be fearless and just like, you know,
0: And just not be so serious. Like, I mean, why not? Like, why aren't more people just hopping in a store like playing some hardcore and hitting their snare drum? More people should do that.
3: You know, Hillary Duff has a similar philosophy. She says, why not take a crazy chance? Why not do a crazy dance?
0: Yeah. And I've always said that.
2: Kind of do like a little...
0: Yes.
3: Hillary Duff for the revolution, you know?
2: Yeah.
0: We gotta... Someday, soon, I'm gonna play the whole Metamorphosis album by Hillary Duff. No stops. Anyway. That breaking the social norm.
3: Yeah, if you will.
0: Yeah,
3: another social norm I think I want to challenge people to violate is is like ignoring the homeless, like make eye contact and say hi, and like if you have something to like help out with, like people experiencing homelessness are people, like you can like treat them as such, not to be ignored. Sorry,
0: we are our neighbors, dude. I mean, it's like that's all of love that. Well, that's a very cool exercise. Okay, so this song, we're gonna relive that experience in just a moment. Let's do it. We Laugh at Danger and Break All the Rules by Against Me.
4: 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PropStore.com has a collection of guitars connected to major music artists for its Music Live auction starting early October. Highlights include Noel Gallagher's custom Nash Telemaster, estimated at 80,000 pounds, and Radiohead's guitarist Johnny Greenwood's 1963 Gretsch Tennessean, estimated at 30,000 pounds. The auction will also feature instruments associated with Elvis, Motley Crue's Nikki Sixx, and Pink Floyd. The band Wednesday will release a deluxe edition of their 2025 album Bleeds this Friday, September 18th, to mark the record's one-year anniversary. The 20-track expanded edition will feature previously unheard demos, remixes by Avi Ter, Fire Tools, and DJ Sabrina, the Teenage DJ. Wednesday will also hit the road beginning in late October, touring through December. I'm Dori Zori with your music news.

0: Okay. That is wow. How fun. That is Fugazi for a DJ Takeover. I'm here with the band Snag. That was a Peter pick, and we are going to find out why in just a second. 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
0: 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Okay, guys.
2: I mean, that's a great cheese club.
1: That's a great deal. Yeah.
2: Yes.
0: Yeah. It is. Okay. So I want to know why. So this Fugazi song, I feel like, is relatively short. Like, don't they have some really long ones?
2: Yeah. I don't know. I listen to Fugazi all the time. I have no idea how. Yeah. I'm just
1: they
2: like
1: five, okay. 6 minutes.
0: You're yeah. saying it. Okay.
3: It's all over the board.
2: Yeah.
3: But yeah, that is relatively short. And that opens the album, right?
2: Yeah, it does.
3: Yeah.
2: That's a great album.
0: It's a great song.
3: Yeah.
2: Hello, Fugazi. They're a big influence on us. And just
0: that
2: like the ethos,
0: yeah.
2: the DIY ethos, and like the punk and emo and hardcore ethos. Like, they, like, and like, and you know, playing sort of like outside genre, just like doing what you want and trying to just like,
0: yeah.
2: I don't know. Ian MacKay is like full of gold nuggets of wisdom about like, you're not, you know, you're not touring in support of a record. The record supports the band, like that type of thing. Like just flipping the,
0: that's cool.
2: The, I don't know.
0: Social norm. You
2: know, flipping. Yeah.
0: The
2: yeah,
0: career flipping. Norm. yeah, no, I respect that. I feel like it's got to be a little bit hard as musicians to have to make every move so like business forward or marketable, or like, okay, like this album tour, I should just be playing this, or I think some like bigger artists too, they like have to be this certain persona, I feel like, for like the entirety of an album run.
2: Yeah.
0: I think that's pretty limiting.
2: Yeah, maybe. I mean, we just try to like, we try to, like, with our records, for example, we try to, like, do something within the record that's, like, that matches kind of, like, our ethos or, like, what we're about. Like, in this one, we basically built in a prisoner letter-writing campaign into the record. And in a previous album, we had, like, a book of matches and, like, a envelope of native prairie seeds.
0: Yeah.
2: And so, just, like, making the artifact, the listenable artifact, into like an experience that transcends just like sitting there and listening to music is kind of like the point. And I don't know if all the like the, it's yeah, you're right, like the marketing and like the positioning of like the band as like a product or a certain type of like person is kind of bogus.
0: Yeah, but I think like the sort of like literal physical tool to sort of guide the intention of the listener or just the album itself,
2: I don't know if all the like yeah, you're right. Like the marketing and like the positioning of like the band as like a product or a certain type of like person is kind of bogus.
0: Yeah. But I think like the sort of like literal physical tool

0: how did you decide to do this specific thing? Like, why was that important to you guys?
1: My friend Dandelion regularly would be pen pals with prisoners,
0: yeah.
1: And it kind of was inspiring, and actually like helped someone get out of prison.
0: Wow.
1: Through constant connection and like figuring out the person's whole story and everything, and then I thought it would be like a cool idea to just have that in the album so that people, if they want, can form those connections with like people in the prison system that like literally don't have anyone that they can connect with.
0: Yeah.
1: So,
2: and I hope that they do. I hope people follow through with the activity and that it doesn't just like sit in the jacket, you know?
0: I
2: do hope people participate.
0: But I do think it's so helpful because a lot of times people have like the want or like the intention to do something like that, but like don't know how to start or like get the right tools to like actually just make it happen. And that's really hard for a lot of people. So like, I think to just have it in front of you, all you have to do is write it out.
1: Yeah.
0: I mean, like, I can't imagine the isolation on the other side of things. So it's really cool.
2: Yeah.
0: The last song we're going to play is from Ellie Jackson.
2: Woo. Let's go.
1: Yeah.
0: Milwaukee Fixture. So she's actually featured on the new album, right?
3: Yeah.
1: Yes.
3: A couple people are on this album. We want to shout out our homie Cleo.
0: Woo.
3: It's her birthday today. Happy birthday, Cleo.
0: Happy birthday, Cleo.
2: Wow. Oh, yeah.
0: Ding dong.
3: And John Larkin, our homie John Larkin.
0: Yeah. Is it his birthday too?
3: Yeah. It was not. I don't know if it's his birthday. I don't think so, but he's like doing all kinds of really awesome stuff. He just coordinated this performance of the paddle boat swans down in the lagoon by the lake, and it was so awesome. Anyway, but he's doing stuff, the Out There series, check it out. And he's in numerous bands. And Kyle Smith is on this record, who I mentioned before.
2: Woo! Yeah.
3: Will Hanson as well.
2: Yeah.
3: Am I forgetting anyone? We good?
4: And Ellie, yeah.
3: And then Ellie. Yeah. And Ellie's got a record coming out. It's called Stay Soft, and it comes out on October 1st. And so I wanted to shout Ellie.
0: And she
3: out
0: is
3: as well.
0: In like almost every Milwaukee band somehow, or like she's another person like Will Hanson that's like just like everywhere.
3: Very
0: and
3: talented.
0: So talented. I think this is her first like full solo album though, like full length album.
3: I think
0: this is a big deal.
3: Yeah.
1: And I think that's a cool thing about the Milwaukee scene of like it's this collaboration of artists. So
2: over like multiple genres.
0: Yes.
2: Which is very cool.
0: Yeah, that's actually so crazy. I mean, like learning that you guys collab with John Larkin too, like he's got very different like music sort of that he makes, and yeah, that is really cool. I didn't think about like the genre crossover. And I think it just speaks to like, I don't know, in my experience in Milwaukee is that if you got an idea, most people are down to like back you up and just get on board. It's so sick, and I think it's really rare.
3: I want to do one quick shout out too to Sam Regani, who took a bunch of
2: big ups. What up, big dog?
3: He also helped us out with a music video for our song Unarrest Me. And
0: wow.
3: Yeah.
0: You guys got great taste. This is a star-studded album.
3: We had a ton, of really awesome people down to help. And
2: It's
3: really fun to work with them.
0: Word. Yeah. All right. Where can people find more information about you guys or more about your album?
3: Snagmke.bandcamp.com would probably be the place, or
1: Instagram
3: at snagmke, or come visit us at Falcon Hall on Sunday.
0: Boom.
3: This is a show.
0: Love that.
3: Mm-hmm.
0: Okay. Word. All right. Last song. Thank you guys so much for being
2: on. Thank you.
3: Thanks for having us.
0: This was great.
3: This was fun.
0: Okay. Shout out Snag. This is American Dream by Ellie Jackson on 88.9.

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9: 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My name's Carol Ann. Okay, so I'm going to play a track from the Buggles. It's called Video Killed the Radio Star. Now, let me just talk about the Buggles for a second. It's led by Trevor Horn, who is truly an incredible songwriter, musician, bass player. He also was in the band Yes for a little while. He's written songs for numerous artists, including Belle and Sebastian. So he produced this track. I believe he wrote it. And so we're going to hear that. And then we're going to hear a cover from Ben Folds 5. That makes so much sense. This is the 5 o'clock shadow on 88.9.

has Ben Folds 5 with a cover of Video Killed the Radio Star. As soon as he comes in playing the piano, it just like, it just makes so much sense. It's perfect. They're doing this like art rock cover of that classic track. They put out that cover in 2005. The original by The Buggles came out in 1979. 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It's Beirut right now with No, No, No.

0: 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I'm Nick.
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0: That's new from West Side Cowboy, Kickstones, in parentheses, the boys. We heard from Nico Case before that, This Tornado Loves You, and Beirut to start things off. Got music coming up from Death Cab for Cutie off their new album. It's the Afternoon Drive sponsored by Be Spectacled in the Tosa Village, by JVR Hospitality, home of Dan Dan and Esther Ev, and sponsored by WeatherTight Corporation.
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0: Off their album Manners, it's Passion Pit with Little Secrets. 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

It's Milwaukee music from Kale Martell, Waiting For Me. All right, I am nearly done. I'm going to play one more track for you. I've got a bunch of new music I'm going to try to fit in before the end of the hour, but I want to shout out Snag for coming on for a DJ takeover. Their new album, All the Cages Holding Us Will One Day Turn to Dust, is out now. 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You can hear the full thing, read a little bit more about the band, maybe see some photos, etc. Okay, support for 88.9 comes from your membership and Hill Valley Dairy, offering their Cheese Club, featuring a new batch of cheeses picked out each month. 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

album from Jungle came out a month ago called Sunshine. That's part of it. Someday, somewhere here on Listener Supported 88.9. Love hearing new Jungle. Also love hearing Top of the Hour, starting us out in the 6 o'clock hour. Super Organism. Very much a band, but sort of a loose band. Sometimes there's 8 members. It can be as few as 3 or 4 during live shows. They kind of come and go. Everybody wants to be famous from their 2018 self-titled album. John Adler with you on a midweek. Welcome to a Wednesday evening. A lot going on in and around Milwaukee that we will discuss as the evening continues. But it's also the birthday of Justine Frischmann from this band, It's Elastica, Mad Dog, here on 88.9.

0: There is a lot to unpack and a lot to love in the new album from Mike D called Thank You. That track, Make It Stop, one of the highlights of it as far as I'm concerned. Give it a listen yourself. Tell me what you think. Even more to love about the new Mike D project. His sons are part of his touring band, and they will be making a stop in Chicago at the Riviera Theater on October 16th. John Adler with you on a Wednesday. 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
2: A Catholic seminary where men train to become priests has existed south of Milwaukee for nearly 175 years. St. Francis de Sales Seminary was established just beyond the shores of Lake Michigan in 1853.
3: We're the third oldest continuous operating seminary in the United States, and we're the oldest using our original building on its original site. So there's an immense amount of history here.
2: Father Luke Strand is the seminary's rector. That means he's in charge of the place. We're here because recent sounds of construction left a listener wondering what's happening on the seminary grounds. Joanne Fritz lives nearby too. She loves the 50-plus acre woodland that folds around the seminary's western edge.
4: Our house, our yard, backs right up to the grove of trees.
2: Joanne's family loves hiking it, especially in the springtime.
4: I was with my grandchildren, and there's a meadow area, a wetland area. We ventured down into it.
2: She worries about rumors that the woods might be lost to development.
4: Yeah, it's such a treasure. It's such a gem.
2: On a recent hike through the woods, Zach Krohn concurred they're special. He's a biologist with the Southeast Wisconsin Regional Planning Commission.
5: Here's a state endangered plant. Bluestem goldenrod right along the path.
2: Trees tower above our heads.
5: It is one of the finest examples of beech maple basswood forest that we have remaining, and it has been recognized as such, you know, going all the way back to the 50s when the plant ecology laboratory out of UW-Madison was here sampling it.
2: Before Europeans settled here, much of this region was blanketed in forest. Krohn says what we see at Seminary Woods is the remnants. Today, migrating birds, bats, and butterflies refuel here as they travel the Lake Michigan Coastal Flyway. In spring, ephemeral ponds support everything from wood frogs, blue-spotted salamanders, to dragonflies. Father Luke Strand says the woods also hold spiritual significance. He says St. Francis Seminary has no intention of disturbing or selling it.
3: Walking through these woods where we're walking right now is something that puts us in touch with God. And the woods is not being at all affected by this project. We'll see, it's all separate from the woods.
2: Construction is going full throttle on the seminary's campus. He says the $80 million project is in response to a surge of interest in the priesthood.
3: We're the fastest growing seminary in the country right now.
2: And because the seminary's buildings were in desperate need of attention. During our visit, artisans buzzed within the chapel, located in the heart of Henney Hall.
3: We have plenty of documentation from our founders that we never had the money to complete this chapel as they had intended. And so our vision was, let's complete it as they had intended. We've looked at all of these stencil patterns at Romanesque revival chapels in Europe, and then we've recreated it here at the seminary.
2: Our Bubbler Talk listener asked about a beautiful mosaic wall left over from an old building. She wondered what's to become of it. The chapel where the mosaic was located has been demolished, but Father Luke points to the west end of the campus, where the artwork will live on. It depicts Christ and the 12 apostles.
3: Which was made in Berlin in Germany and brought up the St. Lawrence Seaway in the early 1950s. And so we wanted to restore it as an outdoor shrine right on the far side of what will be the new football field.
2: It'll mark the 50-yard line of the field seminarians will play on. To its south and north stand Seminary Woods. According to Father Luke, that's not going to change. I'm WUWM's Susan Bentz.
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Music from Illiterate Light. It's Light Me Up here on 88.9. We had to wait 9 years between albums, and the wait was worth it, but hopefully we don't have to wait another 9 from their new I Must Be Dreaming album. It's Alabama Shakes.

0: 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I feel hope coming here on Listener Supported 88.9. John Adler with you. Hopefully your Wednesday is going wonderfully, because I love alliteration and I do hope it's wonderful. Tonight, 8 o'clock at Falcon Bowl, it's going to be Jim E. Brown and opening band Holy Pinto, who you're going to hear music from next if you're looking for things to do. 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

0: from their nearly perfect Last Splash album from 1993. It's the Breeders and the Saints here on Milwaukee's Indie Alternative 88.9. They are now in their 37th year as a band, believe it or not. 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Newest from the Mountain Goats album called Days, a song about another band, Candlebox. It's coming up next.
1: 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So I'm
2: going home. 3 years on the local circuit. Played twice at the county fair. And the second time, Ben, our friend who worked the business, and said a guy from a label was there. There were two more like him at the next show, staring us down like hawks. And there was love in the air, and all the money was there, and we were going on tour with Candlebox.